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3: Welcome to The Feed, your daily dose of breaking news and trending stories. As usual, we start with local news. We have a massive movement of pure Vinci pride to celebrate people. During a sitting of Parliament, Minister of Tourism, Civil Aviation and Sustainable Development, the Honourable Dr. Kishore Shallow, has officially honoured Stacey Ann Adams, a dedicated customs officer hailing from Cemetery Hill in Kingstown. Adams has made history as St. Vincent and the Grenadines' very first female test cricket commentator. Her incredible journey from local pitch captain to international sports broadcaster is officially inspiring young women across the region to dominate male-dominated spaces. Will Stacey Ann's historic rise pave the way for more female voices to take over sports broadcasting in the Caribbean? While we're still in local news, we hear things are getting seriously heated down at the Kingstown ports. Undercover customs officials launched a surprise intelligence-driven sweep dubbed Operation Shakeup, targeting grocery shipments coming in from Trinidad. They caught multiple traffickers attempting to slide by with heavily underreported paperwork, including one importer who declared $7,000 in goods but was forced to pay over $39,000 in actual duties, plus a hefty $5,000 fine. Now, the Office of the Comptroller has officially launched a formal investigation to root out potential internal collusion. Will this port crackdown finally put an end to the systematic duty evasion, or will smugglers find a new way to beat the system? Moving on to regional news, the Civil Aviation Authority in Bahamas has completely suspended the operating certificate for Flamingo Air following a devastating crash on July 10th. A twin-engine Cessna 402 carrying 9 passengers and 1 pilot went down in dense brush near San Andres Airport, tragically claiming the lives of all 10 people on board. Among the victims lost in the fiery wreckage were beloved members of the popular Bahamian group, the Pond Band, and iconic local talent DJ Melvin, DJ Fresh Henfield. Aviation officials are diving deep into the investigation of the 1980s.

Count out Messi's iconic tournament magic when everything is on the line. So who's taking home the legendary gold trophy this Sunday? Spain's young fire or Argentina's legacy? And finally, in entertainment news, Vince Vaughn lovers, hold on to your cups because one of our absolute biggest all-inclusive events is officially leaving the Carnival lineup. Promoter Janelle Hova Goodluck confirmed that the legendary brunch and soca is stepping away from the Vinci Mass calendar to launch a massive tourism-focused Vinci Escape weekend set for November 2027. While the band has expanded globally to hotspots like Trinidad and Dubai, Hova made it clear that St. Vincent remains the heart of the movement. It's a bold high-stakes pivot to turn SVG into a premier destination weekend spot outside of the traditional Carnival season. Will Vinci Escape Weekend successfully pulling international crowds during the off-season? Or will we miss having our favorite brunch during Vinci Mass? That's it for today's edition of The Feed. Remember, stay sharp and focused as we keep you fed on The Feed.

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0: I heard the baby crying. What's up?
1: He got his rotavirus vaccine and he's just a little fussy.
0: You took him for the what? Never heard of it.
1: Rotavirus vaccine. The nurse at the clinic told me rotavirus is one of the leading causes of severe diarrhea and vomiting in young children. They can end up in hospital and very dehydrated. So I taking no chances.
0: I'm listening.
1: Look, you soon enroll Joshua in daycare, right? So I would advise you to go by the clinic and make sure Joshua is updated with his vaccines, including the rotavirus vaccine. Girl, take no chance.
0: Okay, I will pass by the clinic tomorrow and talk with the nurse.
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1: Hey, folks. 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And Wi-Fi is out. And so is the entertainment. Yeah, I'm sorry about the smell, folks. We are aware.
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1: 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We are going to have to deplane.
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Drizzy, you amazing, you the inspiration. You set the bar for the next generation. You Neo in the Matrix, these just Nemo in the ocean. Smart fish making kids feel emotion. Using you for promotion, true words have never been spoken. Wanna see written me on a t-shirt like I'm Hulk Hogan. I appreciate the fans rocking with me, this is really just a small token. Really with a visionary, only reason I ain't got a girl and I ain't getting married. 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Bulletproof door is so heavy, got me rolling around like a dignitary. 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Cause if I die, it's these that become the sole beneficiary. And what the are they gonna do?

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1: Honey?
0: Yes, dear?
1: Let's chat.
0: What's up?
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0: First problem, that word too big.
1: Yes.
0: Second problem, what does that really mean?
1: The nurse at the clinic told me about it today. The vaccine can protect Keisha from the virus that causes serious infections like pneumonia, meningitis, and ear infections. 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
0: I see. Well, free things not always good.
1: Don't say that.
0: Well, free things not always good.
1: Don't say that. 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What is the name of the vaccine?
0: The pneumococcal vaccine. Like you want me to bite me tongue.
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0: folks, thanks for your patience. 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Should be wheels up in about 40 minutes. And due to a bumpy ride, snacks and beverage service has been suspended. AC has given us some trouble. Sorry, folks. And Wi-Fi is out. 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
0: Just one more quick note. We are going to have to deplane.
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3: 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Good like that.
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1: 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Still want it after a day? Cool, go for it. But if you've moved on, you've just saved yourself some cash. 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

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Kick City for the winter. We outside smoking indoor. Is you deaf? I'm signing at the in-store. Jamaica Queens, you reap what you sow, you better get a seamstress. 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About to cop you slides, all you do is flip-flop. 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

0: that money now, kill them later. 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
0: That's a new Sierra.
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1: Jamaica, Miami, New York, London, England, Brooklyn, Africa, Ghana, Riados, Trinidad, St. Lucia, Bahamas, Haiti, Anguilla, St. Martin, Jeddah, Alula, Riyadh, Dior, Port.

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4: 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As usual, we start with local news. We have a massive movement of pure Vinci pride to celebrate people. During a sitting of Parliament, Minister of Tourism, Civil Aviation and Sustainable Development, the Honourable Dr. Kishore Shallow, has officially honoured Stacey Ann Adams, a dedicated customs officer hailing from Symmetry Hill in Kingstown. Adams has made history as St. Vincent and the Grenadines' very first female test cricket commentator. Her incredible journey from local pitch captain to international sports broadcaster is officially inspiring young women across the region to dominate male-dominated spaces. Will Stacey Ann's historic rise pave the way for more female voices to take over sports broadcasting in the Caribbean? While we're still in local news, we hear things are getting seriously heated down at the Kingstown ports. Undercover customs officials launched a surprise intelligence-driven sweep dubbed Operation Shakeup, targeting grocery shipments coming in from Trinidad. They caught multiple traffickers attempting to slide by with heavily underreported paperwork, including one importer who declared $7,000 in goods but was forced to pay over $39,000 in actual duties, plus a hefty $5,000 fine. Now, the Office of the Comptroller has officially launched a formal investigation to root out potential internal collusion. Will this port crackdown finally put an end to the systematic duty evasion, or will smugglers find a new way to beat the system? Moving on to regional news, the Civil Aviation Authority in Bahamas has completely suspended the operating certificate for Flamingo Air following a devastating crash on July 10th. A twin-engine Cessna 402 carrying 9 passengers and 1 pilot went down in dense brush near San Andres Airport, tragically claiming the lives of all 10 people on board. Among the victims lost in the fiery wreckage were beloved members of the popular Bahamian group, The Pond Band, and iconic local talent DJ Melvin, DJ Fresh Henfield. Aviation officials are diving deep into the investigation of the 1982 aircraft to find out exactly what went wrong during its final approach. Will this tragic crash force regional governments to implement much stricter safety audits on small island carriers? Moving on to international news, the entire global football community is buzzing because the massive FIFA World Cup finals is locked for this Sunday, July 19th. The giant New York, New Jersey stadium in East Rutherford is going to be rocking as Spain's hyper-athletic young squad tries to dethrone Lionel Messi and the reigning world champion Argentina. The math and sports analysts are leaning slightly towards Spain with a 45.1 probability of taking it in regular time, but you can never count out Messi's iconic tournament magic when everything is on the line. So who's taking home the legendary gold trophy this Sunday, Spain's young fire or Argentina's legacy? And finally, in entertainment news, Vinci Fet lovers, hold on to your cups because one of our absolute biggest all-inclusive events is officially leaving the Carnival lineup. Promoter Janelle Hover Goodluck confirmed that the legendary brunch and soca is stepping away from the Vinci Mass calendar to launch a massive tourism-focused Vinci Escape weekend set for November 2027. While the band has expanded globally to hotspots like Trinidad and Dubai, Hover made it clear that St. Vincent remains the heart of the movement. It's a bold high-stakes pivot to turn SVG into a premier destination weekend spot outside of the traditional Carnival season. Will Vinci Escape Weekend successfully pulling international crowds during the off-season? Or will we miss having our favorite brunch during Vinci Mass? That's it for today's edition of The Feed. Remember, stay sharp and focused as we keep you fed on The Feed.
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1: 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And Wi-Fi is out. And so is the entertainment. Yeah, I'm sorry about the smell, folks. We are aware.
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4: 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Good luck.

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1: Rotavirus vaccine. The nurse at the clinic told me rotavirus is one of the leading causes.

0: of severe diarrhea and vomiting in young children. 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
1: I'm listening.
0: Look, you soon enroll Joshua in daycare, right? 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
1: Okay, I will pass by the clinic tomorrow and talk with the nurse.
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As usual, we start with local news. We have a massive movement of Pure Vinci Pride to celebrate people. During a sitting of Parliament, Minister of Tourism, Civil Aviation and Sustainable Development, the Honourable Dr. Kishore Shallow, has officially honoured Stacey Ann Adams, a dedicated customs officer hailing from Symmetry Hill in Kingstown. Adams has made history as St. Vincent and the Grenadines' very first female test cricket commentator. Her incredible journey from local pitch captain to international sports broadcaster is officially inspiring young women across the region to dominate male-dominated spaces. Will Stacey Ann's historic rise pave the way for more female voices to take over sports broadcasting in the Caribbean? While we're still in local news, we hear things are getting seriously heated down at the Kingstown ports. Undercover customs officials launched a surprise intelligence-driven sweep dubbed Operation Shakeup, targeting grocery shipments coming in from Trinidad. They caught multiple traffickers attempting to slide by with heavily underreported paperwork, including one importer who declared $7,000 in goods but was forced to pay over $39,000 in actual duties, plus a hefty $5,000 fine. Now, the Office of the Comptroller has officially launched a formal investigation to root out potential internal collusion. Will this port crackdown finally put an end to the systematic duty evasion, or will smugglers find a new way to beat the system? Moving on to regional news, the Civil Aviation Authority in Bahamas has completely suspended the operating certificate for Flamingo Air following a devastating crash on July 10th. A twin-engine Cessna 402 carrying 9 passengers and 1 pilot went down in dense brush near San Andres Airport, tragically claiming the lives of all 10 people on board. Among the victims lost in the fiery wreckage were beloved members of the popular Bahamian group, the Pond Band, and iconic local talent DJ Melvin, DJ Fresh Henfield. Aviation officials are diving deep into the investigation of the 1982 aircraft to find out exactly what went wrong during its final approach. Will this tragic crash force regional governments to implement much stricter safety audits on small island carriers? Moving on to international news, the entire global football community is buzzing because the massive FIFA World Cup finals is locked for this Sunday, July 19th. The giant New York, New Jersey stadium in East Rutherford is going to be rocking as Spain's hyper-athletic young squad tries to dethrone Lionel Messi and the reigning world champion Argentina. The math and sports analysts are leaning slightly towards Spain with a 45.1 probability of taking it in regular time, but you can never count out Messi's iconic tournament magic when everything is on the line. So who's taking home the legendary gold trophy this Sunday, Spain's young fire or Argentina's legacy? And finally, in entertainment news, Vinci Fet lovers, hold on to your cups because one of our absolute biggest all-inclusive events is officially leaving the Carnival lineup. Promoter Janelle Hover Goodluck confirmed that the legendary brunch and soca is stepping away from the Vinci Mass calendar to launch a massive tourism-focused Vinci Escape weekend set for November 2027. While the band has expanded globally to hotspots like Trinidad and Dubai, Hover made it clear that St. Vincent remains the heart of the movement. It's a bold high-stakes pivot to turn SVG into a premier destination weekend spot outside of the traditional Carnival season. Will Vinci Escape Weekend successfully pulling international crowds during the off-season? Or will we miss having our favorite brunch during Vinci Mass? That's it for today's edition of The Feed. Remember, stay sharp and focused as we keep you fed on The Feed.

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0: Port Louis, Kirani James Boulevard, St. George's.
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1: It is definitely OMG in the morning. Good morning to my peoples. Good morning to each and everyone. Locked on a beautiful Tuesday morning here in SVG. It's a sunny one outside, but I hope I wake up in good spirits this morning. Morning to everybody in the live. Remember, go ahead and share it. If you're making your way to Kingstown right now and you're locked on to 69, good morning. Yeah. Blessed good morning to my peoples on the north side and so on the leeward side of the island. Good morning to the one a few foreigners still in St. Vincent, still soaking up sun, still in the vibe, drinking the sunset and the coconut water and them kind of Sunday. You know what I mean? Good morning to each and everyone. About 12 after at the 7 o'clock side, OMG no more. We got a quick commercial break coming up in the first one. But I let you guys know, remember to check out the Pitmaster Smokehouse today, all right? 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Yeah, that's coming from the windward side, all right? Yeah, man. It's the first and only smokehouse in St. Vincent and the Grenadine serving sizzling malt water and 14 smoked brisket, juice grilled chicken, spicy or sweet, and whole right of the ocean, all right? 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
1: Always rude. 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
2: Rude.
1: Crack a rude boy.
2: Rude.
1: Drink a rude boy.
2: Rude.
1: Always rude boy. Rude boy in fat. 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Bet. 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Rude boy mode. 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Let's go home. This a boy zone. This a boy zone. So, pass a rude boy.
2: Rude.
1: Crack a rude boy.
2: Rude.
1: Drink a rude boy.
2: Rude.
1: It's always rude boy.
2: Rude.
1: Drink rude and drink responsive. Taste it, feel it, live it.

0: 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That's what you should do. Your city seems to want right. Put up to channel views.
1: See, say.
0: And friends and families. 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

0: Canadians, what's happening? Your boy Weaponar is here holding down OMG in the morning time. Tell me, people, it is 7:31. Well, I got here, boy. 7:20, now you know, in the car park. Is that really like late? You know what I mean? I mean more than. Not late, bro. That's fashionably not early. There's a big difference. You know what I mean, Kel? Don't be shrugging your shoulders, bro. I mean, in church, what is considered coming late to church? Because you're a churchman. You know what I mean? Are you no late for church? You say that? You don't ever be late for church?
1: So you are always late for church.
0: Like, dude, like, time is relative. Like, you know what I mean? Like, what is time?
1: Time. You gotta Google it. Yeah, Google it. There are plenty.
0: Let me really make any worse excuses.
1: Now, ChatGPT.
0: Yeah, ChatGPT. Dude, how come I ain't seen Fastbook here? Look at that name. Come on, man, kiddo. Come on, come. Come inside the camera, dude. Oh, you're keeping out. And turn on everything that I need to be on there. So, yeah, what's in Vincent and Grandings? Hope you've been having a good night. Everybody rested. Ready to start the day. It is the 21st of July. You know what I mean? Ah, there we go. Who all had to tell morning? Mr. Ballantyne, good morning to you. Or who's that? Marigold? I don't know who that is. All the bigger part of self. Will you see my bridging? Outlaw. Up. Yo, so we had to talk about today. Today, what I actually wanted to talk about is one of the most trivial things that we take for granted in Kingston. I want to have that we call Kingston City. Kingston set up the best seller. It's the easiest city in the whole wide world. Because Kingston is just three streets. Three basic streets. Never mind. You buy your license or you get your license? I'm kidding. How you do? Have no license?
2: Neither.
0: Will you do fisherman? You buy your license or you go for your license?
3: I go for it. I went for it.
0: When you go for it, you pay for it or you go through all the steps?
3: I skip.
0: Which one you skip? Because I did skip the road.
3: I did mine in Union, so.
0: Well, you ain't really get a license. Like, dude! I think that had to be the loophole. If you want your license easy, go Grenadines. Like, go back way. Go Union. What did it really do for you to get your license in Union? Like what?
4: Just trying to sell out the system, bro.
0: Like. Dude, now you're selling out the system, like, no, but like, up here, when I did it, Miss Carrot, this will give me my license. So they don't know that moons ago, because I think Miss Carrot did leave and roll out of Vinci, I think. They used to call her, she Miss Gold Teeth. Because them thing, Glasgow was the baddest thing. Gold Teeth was the baddest thing in traffic. Yeah, you know what I'm saying? He did take a scooter from me, you know? Dude, that was a real cool story. Yeah. Because I really, I didn't know my parents planned to send me Trinidad. Right? So my father gave me the $50. $50 it was at the time for a permit. Mm-hmm. And boy, me and my father and them drink the money. $50 was plenty money then.
4: Yeah, for sure.
0: Dude, I real old. Boy, yo, we drink the money and make up 2L. I just put them on. Me and my partner, Bozy. I call the name, Bozy. Big up yourself, big up you. Dude, you know, and the LNF chop off away, you know. Next thing, goal teachers, they hiding behind building alone. The pillar, they by building alone, by crazy. Partner just whoosh, come from behind the pillar like a Chinese movie. And ask me for my permit and these things and credentials. Yeah, I'll have none of that to show. But the man them confiscated my machine and gone with my thing.
4: You're fast.
0: Yeah.
4: That's a lesson learned.
0: So, but when I got my license, was a whole scene. It was first you do the written, I think it was all three. I don't know how it is now, but first you go in and you do the sign test. Mm-hmm. And they ask you the streets. For those of you that don't know, Kingston has streets. Yeah. A whole heap of them too.
4: Yeah.
0: Never mind, some of them run must be from just the length of about two blocks. There's a street.
4: Roughly.
0: Because, like, well, let me see.

0: Backstreet, I think, has about three coming up from Bentinck Square, which is Hospital Corner.
1: Mm-hmm.
0: Bro, hold on. I need to see this for real because I am. It's an interesting piece of trivia that most people probably. Don't remember or don't know. Because how much people really know Hospital Corner actually named Bentinck Square? You didn't know that?
1: Yes.
0: You know where the original road was?
1: Coming down Hospital.
0: Like straight down, which is A&E now. So like you pretty much used to drive through A&E.
1: Yeah.
0: And come through there. Da-da-da-da-da-da. Boy, yo, hold on. Let me rest them and pull up Google here real fast.
1: So parking in SVG, you say?
0: Yeah.
1: In St. Vincent, here.
0: It's horrible.
1: Where are some of the major parking lots that we have?
0: Two. In Kingston. There's the one between post office, which is barely... Dude, that don't even work.
1: Yeah.
0: And there is the Solidarity car park. And the reclaimed land. That's the only... Couriers used to run a car park.
1: Yeah.
0: And they turn it into a lumber yard.
1: Yeah,
0: but it's their place, so we can have sex with them.
1: Yeah. They could do whatever they want.
0: You dig?
1: But is there any other places in town, in Kingston? No.
0: Dude, that's my thing. Mm-hmm. I can't see... I don't understand. Like, for example, where the Solidarity car park is, right? Why is only one level? I don't know if it has anything to do with the... Because it's reclaimed land that they can't put a twin structure on it.
1: I mean, like go up a second floor. Yeah, like, but
0: yeah, dude, they could turn it into a parking complex.
1: Mm-hmm.
0: Yes, that.
1: And just charge a fee,
0: bro. All right, cool, right?
1: Mm-hmm.
0: Look at this. Every time the ambulance has to leave the hospital to come uptown, is problems. Every time the governor general or the prime minister has to traverse through Kingston,
1: facts,
0: is a problem.
1: Facts.
0: Every time there's a small bunk incident within Kingston, it is a problem.
1: Facts.
0: We live in 2026, and you need to tell me we can't find common sense solutions for these simple issues.
1: Yeah, that's true.
0: Because, bro, as much as people think that the debt to income ratio for St. Vincent and the Grenadines, It may be bad on all these things. But, bro, apart from affordability, them issues don't really trouble we on our day-to-day commute or on anything that we do day-to-day. That is not at the forefront of a Vincentian's mind.
1: Mm-hmm.
0: The first thing jumping through our head, especially if you're coming in from what we consider the countryside, the windward side, into Kingston. Two things you'll study: the flow of traffic and where you go park. That's the two things you just be studying when you hit Kingston.
1: As you reach in town, as you it come out of traffic, yeah. But when the woman going park, when we reach down.
0: First thing you check it, like, boy, I hope I leave home early enough
1: To find a decent parking spot.
0: To don't meet the traffic.
1: And that too.
0: That's the first thing.
1: Yeah.
0: You're hoping that by the time you reach there, by the time you hit Annisville, to come up into Sand Hill, you're praying, boy, I reach in tongue all enough that it's flowing still.
1: Yeah.
0: When you reach in tongue now.
2: Yeah, you talk about roundabout, man. When you get roundabout, when you live.
0: But that is Annisville. But I live this side. So, luckily, the leeward side, we don't really have that issue so much.
1: It don't be that congested.
0: It's not.
1: Okay.
0: The most congestion, I think, on the leeward side that we will have. By the time you hit about Randy's coming across that same Bentinck Square to head up into Kingston.
1: Right.
0: That is where we can find a little bit of traffic. But everybody else, like from the windward side, dude, if you don't hit roundabout, probably around.
1: Like I know, so.
0: Yeah.
1: And it's sticky, I know, so. Bro, guarantee you that.
0: During Carnival, it was worse.
1: Yeah.
0: Because obviously, we are influx of almost. How much thousands of people and everybody renting.
1: Yeah.
0: So there's an additional maybe an additional 100 cars. I like it had to be more than
1: Well, either or. Because, roughly, that's just a rough.
0: Like, two of the biggest names right now in rental in Vinci is my boy, MB Quartz, Pete, Allen.
1: Yeah, Pete.

0: And then the brother they from Pit Stop.
1: Yeah.
0: All the bigger part of self and all against some free coverage here and all
1: the people. Doing well.
0: You dig those two between the both of them, them are almost assumably
1: yeah.
0: 100 cars each. Assumably.
1: Yeah.
0: I don't know the man in them business. But I am saying it could be about that. Right? And then yeah, like my family 784. Between them are almost 20. Between three brethren.
1: Right.
0: That might be flying under one banner. Them are three. Them are about 20. You dig that done? And for Carnival, almost everybody that was doing rentals. Big up my boy, yours truly too. He had a bunch. Mm-hmm. Both of them had a bunch. Those are the people that I would have checked because I was looking for a rental for Bridget. Right?
1: Yeah.
0: And they were all out. So you talking about close an additional 300 cars on the road. You dig?
1: Yeah.
0: Plus, we're down there already for that, for people that need to be traversing daily. And like I said, two things are running through your head when you touch traffic, then where we go park.
1: Mm-hmm.
0: And I think, honestly, where we go park is the bigger issue because things like traffic is inevitable. That is a reality that we have to meet.
1: Yeah, you have to meet.
0: And no matter how well you could control your flow of traffic into your municipal areas, you're going to have a bottleneck somewhere.
1: Yeah.
0: So the only way you're beating that is by coming in tongue as if you had a key to the city to open up the whole place. That's the only way you're really going to
1: reach down 40 man and I just idle somewhere.
0: 40 man and come on, man. My boy said 40 man.
1: Yeah.
0: Bruv, you know what 40 man and be? 40 bottles before the sun rises.
1: That might be your only solution.
0: Dude, unless you walk away with sanitation, you don't need to be in tongue at that time, bro.
1: But a little upstairs there by the Solidarity car park, as I said.
0: Right, cool, right?
1: It would be a decent idea.
0: Common sense solution.
1: Run up some columns, bam, bam, bam, up the road.
0: Common sense solution, right? In terms of revenue gaining. If we ban parking between... Hold on, let me pull up the trusty Google and see if I could make people aware. Because I wanted to call the streets and them by their exact names. So I'm pulling up Google Maps here. Let me see if Google Maps will help me.
1: Yeah, make it quick because we have Kongso coming up in a few.
0: Man, do it. Kongso, yeah,
1: alright. Just a few seconds.
0: Kongso will be alright. Kongso, great. Right. So between these streets, right? From your come off of Benton. Is Grenville. Grenville runs all the way past Paul's Avenue Gap up to Bedford Street, which is supposed to be the side street, I think, coming out by Peppercorn. So Bedford Street coming out the exit. So from parking between Grenville, possibly all the way up to Halifax, which is up towards South River Road. So pretty much the whole a back street. If you remove parking from those two streets, Grenville up to Halifax, and let we assume, we're just assuming, hold on, let me just read a comment here real quick. They should make solidarity and other parking lots for the workers and put parking meters on the streets, parking spots, so they can make some revenue. S. Williams 784, that is a brilliant idea. At the moment, most of the streets parking is taken up by shop and office staff. They sit there all day. Jesus Lord. And stop shoppers from getting a space. Fair point. Greedy, but fair point, my G. Back to what I was saying quick before we take our council, because it's 7:45 council. Oh, let me know when council backstage. You're backstage already. Let me make this point real quick. Let me assume we have 100 cars parked on between Grenville up to Halifax, which is the whole back street. We're assuming that, right? 100 cars. If we charge $1 for each car for the day, right? The simple figures we use,
1: yeah,
0: that is $100 a day. Because remember, if we remove the right to park there,
1: yeah,
0: two things you're doing. You're freeing up the space to allow for maybe a third lane for emergency traffic and maybe pull off traffic. So in the case that you have an accident, as soon as the police reach it, we go get to this. Mm-hmm. Let me deal with Council. Yeah. And I want to ask Council about it, how he feel as well. You know what I mean? So, Council in the back room there, we call it plain talk.
1: Yes, sir.
0: Let me start the plain talk now.
2: Plain talk. Talk now. Plain talk with Jumo Thomas.
3: So much things to say right now.
4: All you talk now.
2: On OMG.
0: Council, good morning. How you doing, my buddy?
5: Good morning. How are you?
0: Not too
5: bad
0: here.
5: Good morning, TKD. Most of all, good morning to your listeners.
1: Good morning, Council. Morning, man.
5: Are you hearing me?
0: Clearly.
5: Good. So, on my program last night, there was a call. And the caller said, if you don't have anything to hide, why don't you allow the police to do whatever they have to do? Meaning, like, if they want to search, let them search. If they want to search your bag, let them search your bag. If they want to search your car, let them search your car. And we had a little back and forth. And I thought it was necessary for me to come back this morning and boom, to bring to the fore my difficulty with the comment which the man made. Now, and that's a popular saying. You know, if you have nothing to hide, well, let the police do what they have to do. It's a popular refrain. It is a dangerous refrain because it sanctions or has the possibility of sanctioning police overreach. First thing off, police in St. Vincent have sworn to protect themselves. The police have a responsibility to act within the law, and the Constitution of St. Vincent and the Grenadines offers a series of rights, including the right to be left alone. Now, a police or a group of police officers, in carrying out their duty to protect and serve, can stop you or can search you, but it cannot be arbitrary. The law says that police officers must have what is called reasonable suspicion that you might have committed a crime in order to stop you. So, for example, you are walking up Murray's Road and you have a knapsack on your back, like so many men you see walking now with knapsacks on their back. Nothing out of the ordinary. You're simply walking. Maybe you're going to, as you said yesterday, on one of your promiscuous jaunts to somebody up in
0: Who said that, Council? Who really said that?
5: Well, up in Murray's Village, my old village, and police stop you, and they want to search your bag. And boy, you had some herb in your bag because you probably wanted to go to higher heights in whatever endeavor you were going to engage in. I'm here to say to you that without more, if you were just walking up Murray's Road with the intention of going into Murray's Village on that escapade, the police have no legal right to stop you or search you. Because they are not armed with what is called reasonable suspicion. And the court has said what reasonable suspicion is. Reasonable suspicion is more than a whim. That, okay, he's young. He has a knapsack, and therefore engaging in some kind of criminal activity, or may possess contraband. So if you do that, then it becomes arbitrary. You may have to stop a large amount of young men walking the street of Kingston today, or this evening, or tonight. So it has to be more than a whim. The court says there's certain that is articulable about it. You have to be able to identify. You see somebody walking on the street, police approaches, and that person becomes jittery. That person begins to act out of character. The person sees the police and the person starts running. The person sees the police and the person tosses the bag off his or her back, or threat if he or she had it in their hand. Those are things that may amount to reasonable suspicion. But the mere fact that you have a bag in your hand or a bag on your back, or the police just come up to you and search your pocket and find three spliff, that's an illegal search. And I just wanted to let people understand that, because you have to know your rights. And one of the best rights you may have is the right to an attorney. And a lot of times when things happen in my own legal practice, I have been confronted with situations where people, the mother, the sister, mainly mothers or sisters, would come. And they are coming after the person might have pled guilty. They are coming after the person might have given a statement to the police. They are coming when that person might have been overwhelmed. He's standing before a party of police officers. In many cases, the officers are well armed. In many cases, the officers are aggressive. And he or she says something that implicates himself or herself and others in some kind of criminal liability. So you want to know, one, that the police have to have reasonable suspicion to arrest you. They have to have to stop you and search you. They have to have probable cause to arrest you. And when those things happen, you want to be able, as soon as possible, to get an attorney. Now, some people say that why would anyone get an attorney if the attorney is going to advise you to plead guilty? I don't need an attorney, some people say, because I could tell the police or I can tell the court that I am guilty. And yes, you can do that. But you are well advised to get an attorney because, for one, you may plead guilty to something for which you are not guilty of. So I am walking down the street, I'm confronted by somebody who is overly aggressive, comes at me, I said, man, leave me alone. Person comes at me, I said, please leave me alone, let me go where I'm going. The person swings at me, I take a bottle, and I bust his head. Now he's in blood, and he goes to the hospital, and then he goes to the police and says, Chomo busted his head. And if you don't know the law, you say, all right, he came at me and I busted his head, so I'm guilty. But when this person came at you, you will have the defense of self-defense because you were going on your merry way. You didn't interfere with this person. You didn't tell him or her anything. Person confronts you, stops you, follows you, and is becoming increasingly aggressive. And you take defensive action. The person is injured. The person may even be killed. You are not to think that you are guilty. Something important about self-defense that people need to know. Your self-defense response has to be proportionate to the threat which you feel, which you fear, which you face. So some come up to you and simply because the person says one thing or the other, you make a decision that you're going to take a piece of big stick, hit the person in the head or beat them over their body and badly injure them or even kill them. Because if you go to court and you argue self-defense, the court is going to say, yeah, you might have felt threatened, but is your response, was your response proportionate to the threat you faced? And if the court concludes that it was disproportionate, it was excessive, then you will not be accorded the defense of self-defense. So somebody comes into your house, somebody breaks into your house, for example, and you woke up and the person jumps over the banister, gets out and is running away from you. As soon as he's climbing over the gate, you pull out your Glock or whatever and shoot the person, bang, in the back. Person drops, person is seriously injured. The person may even die. Now, is that self-defense? The plain answer is no. Because yes, you are upset that the person broke into your house. Yes, had you not woken up, the person might have stolen all of your things and may even harm you. But you woke up fortunately. The person is running away. And you take the rash decision, the angry decision, to shoot that person.
0: But Kong Sir, not to cut you off, just a quick interjection. But sure. I can't assume that he's running to get a weapon to come back before I discharge, after being the point where I discharge my firearm. Well, it seems as if all of it is left up to assumption.
5: Well, the truth of the matter is, you asked a very good question. The truth of the matter is that self-defense is subjective. It's not what others might think, it's what you feel, right? So if you feel that you are threatened and you take defensive action, the court might agree with you or the jurors might agree with you. But if you're going to a court, think about this. Man is climbing over your fence, running away. You shoot him down on the ground. That boy, he might be going for a gun to come back, or he might be going for a weapon to come back. The court may not be impressed with that defensive reasoning. The jury may not be impressed with that defense, and consequently may find you guilty. I wouldn't be impressed with that if I'm sitting on a jury. I wouldn't be impressed with that if I'm a magistrate, you telling me that, oh, you know, yeah, he was about 25 feet away from me. He was running away from me. I shot him in the back because I really thought there was a car parked in front of my gate. I never saw that car there. Maybe he was running into his car. Well, maybe he was running in his car to get away.
0: Well, I see coming back. I never say when.
5: Oh, well, that's the point. Your response have to be proportionate. For you to argue that, oh, the man might come back tomorrow, I'm not so sure a court would be impressed with that kind of reasoning. But I wanted to bring this point out on the issue of reasonable suspicion, because I think there's a lot of abuse of citizens. I made the point yesterday that, or might have been last night, everything seemed to be rolling into one now, that Vincentians like the lime, right? We are a country of limers. Caribbean people are limers, right?
0: Correct.
5: So six of us are sitting outside Boone. We are liming. What is the reasonable suspicion that a police or a group of police can have to sit there rolling up on the six of us and want to search? Unless we are hanging out in a known drug mess. But all the blocks across St. Vincent and the Grenadines are not known drug mess. People hang out all the time. You know, you're unemployed, you ain't nothing to do, you sit down on the block, you talk foolishness, you talk cricket, you talk football, you talk woman, you talk what happened last night and what didn't happen, you know. There's no reasonable suspicion there. So, the notion that the police can just do certain things is not good. But if the police develop good relations, a neighbor who watching those six men across the street may call the police and say, hey, there's some serious illegal activity taking place right across from my house. Then the police have reasonable suspicion to come and make a search and may find contraband and may properly have people brought before the court and convicted. But parents, I beseech you, your young son or daughter, no matter how upset you might be, any of them get in any kind of altercation and ends up in police custody, the first thing you need to do is to get an attorney. Unfortunately, in St. Vincent and the Grenadines, we don't have legal aid. In other countries, once somebody's arrested, they are accorded the assistance of an attorney. Not so in St. Vincent and the Grenadines, except it's for murder, or sometimes you may get it if you are you may get the assistance if you are accused of rape. But it's not even you who's getting assistance. The court will provide that so that you don't get the accused person, don't get the charge, don't get the chance to traumatize the victim again. Having been accused of raping that person, you don't get a chance now to go and cross-question them in the trials. An attorney is provided. But and what I want people to take away from this talk this morning is that police have to have reasonable suspicion to stop you. They have to have probable cause to arrest you. And if your family members get involved in any kind of altercation that results in arrest, the first act is to get an attorney.
0: All right, Kongzo, very insightful. Before you run off,
5: you said you weren't asking.
0: Excuse me?
5: I don't know what you were saying. What before I started, that there's something you might want to ask.
0: Yeah, that's what I was looking for you to chime in on. Now, started off the discussion this morning concerning flow of traffic and parking in Kingston.
5: Yeah,
0: we think it's atrocious. What are your thoughts on it? And probably atrocious. It really. Like it is something that has upset you every day from the time most people don't even want to go into Kingston because the first thing bothering them is first the amount of traffic they get into, especially if you're coming from the windward side. And secondly, where are we going to put this vehicle? So I don't know if you mind chiming in your thoughts about it and maybe possible solutions.
5: I generally get to work before 7 o'clock.
0: I know this man is gonna say this a lot.
5: Why should I move my vehicle because you want to drive in at 10 o'clock? But I'll tell you this, though. In some countries, I know in London, for example, there is a London entry tax. When I checked, it was like £7. If you wanted to get into London, if you wanted to drive into London, between certain hours, let's say from 10 until 6 in the evening, because they want to avoid the congestion. We can put in a similar tax. I am not saying that. I remember years ago, I raised the point that we should not have more than one car per family, like they do in some country, I know they do it in Bermuda, and one radio personality introduced me, saying that, well, I want to be able to drive in luxury with my windows all up and air-conditioned comfort. The truth of the matter is that I rarely drive with my windows up and I hardly use air condition. But it was one way of attacking me for my view. But we have to find ways because, you know, we have constant congestion in St. Vincent now. It doesn't matter whether it's 8 o'clock in the morning or 10:30 in the morning or 2:30 in the afternoon. You're going to find heavy traffic. And that's because everybody now have a vehicle. I mean, that's a good thing. I mean,
0: when you said one vehicle per household, you mean literally one vehicle per household or one vehicle per household coming into Kingston? Like you're trying to advocate for saying like we should only own one vehicle per person in St. Vincent? Or is just you just trying to clarify?
5: My initial thought was one vehicle per household. But the point we make is an important point. If we are all coming in to work and we live in the same house, why don't we pool? Right, so everybody leave at the same time, so we have less congestion on the road. If we do that, we probably have 10% less vehicles on the road any given morning or any given day. But we don't need all the vehicles we have. I mean, apart from the car. But if we're going to do that, though, then we have to have public transportation. We have to have reliable public transportation that people know, all right, I go make a line down the road and I know that at 10:30 I can go out from the bar or by my friend's house and get a vehicle and get a public transportation to go home or get a friend to drop me home. But I think that if we don't think that we are there now, if we continue with this trend in a small society like ours, we are going to have real problems on the roads. We have it already.
0: I agree. I mean, this is something problem we need to tackle now.
5: I agree with you. So that's why I said they put tax, you know, if you care, like in certain places, you have to feed the meter. They the road is metered, and you have to pay the meter every 30 minutes, every hour. So imagine if somebody is in town and they have to feed the meter $1 every hour, $1 every 2 hours. In an 8-hour period, the state gets $4 from each of us.
0: Yeah, because I think now, I mean, apart from easing up on the congestion in and around Kingston, is parking is a revenue owner. And for years, like, that's the argument Kid and I be making, well, Shady to an extent as well. Like, we complain about revenue generation and certain things are sitting right in front of us. And, like, I don't understand what is the hindrance towards common sense solutions in St. Vincent. I don't get
5: it. Why can't we do as we are doing now and give citizens a blight? Yeah. Why must it always be a strain on the citizens to come up with something else?
0: But even if you're giving them a blight, the blight doesn't have to be a charge, but it could also be to the point that you actually provide parking. You understand? Yeah. The solidarity car park is there. I don't know what would be the engineering implications because I know it's reclaimed land, so I don't know if it's, the problem is that it can't take maybe a double deck structure, which I don't see because the complex as well is on reclaimed land. And you see the size of that structure.
5: Right next to Solidarity Car Park is the financial complex.
0: Exactly. And look at the size of that structure. So I'm just being devil's advocate to say, well, I don't know why. But honestly, like from my personal opinion, I can't see why it can't work because there's a structure of even more proportions. If you're proposing a double-decker car park of something. So, like you said, you could easy strain by providing it. That don't mean you have to charge fully for it or put all the strain on Vincent Jones. You understand? The African just tell me we are interviewed at 8:15, Council. So
5: right.
0: We got to jump out. And hopefully tomorrow, God's prayer, if you're going to chime in on whatever you're talking about.
5: Thank you.
0: You have a good one. All right, brothers and sisters of St. Vincent on the Grenadines. Yeah, man, that was Jobo with Plain Talk. So who we are coming in, boy? It's 8:15 is somebody.
1: Coach.
0: Oh, coach coming through. Yeah. So I'm sure you go do you go run something there real fast, give me? Yeah. All right, my buddy.
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0: Hello, good morning to you. What's happening?
1: Hello, good morning. How are you doing? I'm good. How are you?
0: Are you good, Meiji?
1: All righty then. Calling from Kano One right now. We're talking Kano One, Kano Ball.
2: Nice.
0: All right, my buddy.
2: All right, good morning, man. Go ahead.
1: All right, so our carnival already started, I should say. On the 26th of June, we had our launch, the Carnival Village. And on this Friday, well, let me backtrack a bit. Thursday, the kids will be on the road with Auntie Jilly, right? They'll be there in their costumes, and this year they're portraying superheroes. So you may see some Batman, some Spider-Man, you know how the thing goes already. And on Friday, the 24th, Night Mass. Have you ever heard of Night Mass before? Hello?
0: Sorry, but I wasn't paying attention to you, to be honest. I swear, because I was checking something on the log to figure out, because they tell me quotes calling, you know? Are you real transparent?
1: Oh,
0: yeah, dig. So let me get this right there. What we're doing here is quotes carnival.
2: Carnival.
0: That is the part I didn't hear about. So it's Carnival. Carnival.
1: Yes, Carnival. Carnival.
0: Right, good. You see, the partner that has been doing this with Williams, Williams is not a good Africa. We sending him back on a door, dick. We getting rid of him. Okay, he walking with me. You know what I mean? So now that we know exactly what we're talking about, are they good? Because that's actually what I was looking for at the log, to make sure I know clearly what it is we're talking about. So we're talking about Carnival in Carnival.
3: Correct.
0: All right, my buddy. Good, good, good. And they tell you we're kicking it off good with the kids them first.
3: Yes.
0: Right. So you see, I've been following it, but I wasn't paying a lot of attention. Good.
3: Right. So Auntie Jilly decided, you know what? Let me put the kids them on the road from early. So the kids them gonna be on the road this Thursday. Also this Thursday, if you're in Carnival One, you may see some beautiful ladies in vehicles or walking by. Those are the ladies who will be taking part in the Miss Grenadines pageant. Tell you, we're doing it.
0: Right, so they're bringing back the pageantry.
3: We're bringing back pageantry.
0: Man, yeah, right, anybody know I'm following because I don't see the script. Kiddo, don't fix me up. We're getting rid of yams. Somebody call, right, and right, good.
3: Right, but on the 24th, that's after the kids take over the streets. Everybody going on the street, and we're doing it differently with our Night Mass. Have you ever heard of Night Mass?
0: Yeah, only in Grenada, where they had them nice glue sticks and everybody coming through. That's the only place I see it.
3: We've been doing Night Mass in Carnival for years.
0: Brother, to be honest, I have never been to any one of the Grenadines carnivals, I swear.
3: Nah, that's not good. They need to change that.
0: Do they finally find a combination? Me and Kiddo coming down.
3: Man, you have camping bag.
0: We mean backpack ready.
3: Backpack ready. Well, organize yourself. Come on, man. Organize yourself.
0: Kiddo, boy, we had to go Carnival.
2: Yeah, I never went. I never went.
0: Shady never invited me, you know. Boss, you know Shady. Crush, you know Shady. And down where Shady come from.
3: And Shady down him. Shady down here for Carnival Twitter.
0: Anyway, he getting paid, he did. Not Shady.
3: Exactly. Right.
0: So Shady, you can have for Carnival, and they tell me that.
4: I don't
0: care. So, well, remember, the Royal Old Ego here at the time for weapon, and that's it. Yeah, got to everybody. Sorry, brother.
3: Right, so the 25th of July, of course, Miss Grenadines pageant. Six beauties will be taking center stage. Right?
0: Yeah, I had to send some pictures of them for you so we could post them up and let everybody see them.
3: Man, yeah, we're going to do that. Right, the Fusion will be in Carnival One as well. The man who won the Raga Soul Kamuna beat up everybody, whoop, pop, pop, he will be down. Right?
0: Oh, the Fusion!
3: And Lexi decided that she wants to be in Carnival One again for Carnival. Because...
0: No.
3: Well, they will be at the Miss Grenadines pageant. And then the 26th, the Sunday, the kids again. So yeah, we're taking care of the kids down in Carnival, eh? The kids will be having their kiddies carnival. Then we take our rest. We go work for 2 days. Monday and Tuesday, we go on back work. And then Wednesday, it's tequila.
0: That's so all-inclusive thing?
3: No, we don't do all-inclusive, but our parties, them so lit, you're going to think you're a VIP. That's how the thing set up. Actually, it's a thing I like.
0: Oh, I'm peeping over at them. I'm peeping over. I'm watching this, what he says.
3: Tequila, that is by one of our partners, Beefy Promotions, right? And on the 30th, Soca 360. That's our next bad part.

0: Party, that have Blama, that have Magical Man. I think it's J-Lion his name is. Yeah, he gonna be down there too for that. Trust me, it's gonna be a wicked, wicked, wicked session in Carnival. And then the 31st, the sexiest comes out. The ladies dress up real nice and they hit the beach for Baywatch. Bad, bad party that. Trust me. Shady. No, Shady been in all these events in the past.
1: He so been in the past, but he did it in the present. He go be there.
0: Man, Shady in Carnival for Carnival, I'm telling you. But I don't see Shady name on fly, all kind of thing.
1: Asgard.
0: Wow. I'm telling you.
2: Not a nice guy.
1: Wow, Shady. Wow. You know, the only party Shady tell me about was his party.
0: Jasper will be in Carnival.
1: All right, well, all the song is real good. All they looking as if all they going to be look good. All the look. Yeah, that's the only party Shady they tell me about. He didn't tell me nothing about nothing else. But thank you.
0: Which party? Very,
1: the party the man had out moonshine. Man make about $41 million out there.
0: Lord. Well, you could come down and spend some of that at Baywatch. Baywatch will be having Jasper. Yeah, the king will be in Carnival.
1: And of course, all hail the king. All hail the king.
0: Very much so. And then the following night, Swap, Soca, Water, and Powder. The man with the curtain. He come in. Sico will be in Carnival. You understand? KTB will be in Carnival as well. So the ladies who need certain things, we there on the hard court. Them fellas doing it wet. At Swap.
1: And see, y'all pretty much swapping this out into probably, it's almost a whole week then, activities. Because if you're starting from
0: Yeah. We're starting from the Thursday and we're going up until the next Sunday.
1: Okay. Just want to make that clear.
0: From Swap, we go straight into our Juve. Then you go home, you rest a little bit, and you're back on the road for the street jam.
1: My whole body had, you know, vitamins in it.
0: Man, yeah, we did good. We did good.
1: And electrolytes. Because this whole week pretty much sound like pumping.
0: Boy, no, it's not pumping. It's Carnival. Carnival is a difference. Ultimate summer event in the Grenadines.
1: All right, my buddy. When I say pumping, I don't mean that pumping. I mean like the actual action.
0: I know.
1: We're adding more fuel to that fire.
0: But yeah, we got big up quotes for always coming through for us. You understand? I think that is where you got the mix up, but yeah.
1: That why I go cuss Nyams as soon as we come off the phone here. I go call him and tell him about your mother courting.
3: 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Get 15% off when you.
1: That's shady, being shady.
0: That's shady, do that.
1: That's shady, being shady.
0: Big up, shady. And I'm talking about big ups as well, too, yeah? Let me big up Auntie Julie. Big up Beefy. Big up Malcolm X and the whole Rastamed team. Big up Sizzon as well. Those are our promoters in Carnival who, over the years, have partnered with us to make sure that we have a very successful Carnival Carnival. So, always have to big them up.
1: All right, my buddy, you're sounding good there, trust me.
0: You're coming now?
1: I will make a positive effort. I will make a better effort than the effort that I made to go to Shady's party. Because I tell Shady I was going to open up for him and play from between 11 to about 12 or maybe 10 to 11. And then I brought out my laptop and checked, like, where are they going to play here for these people? But Carnival is a soca party, so it's all as if that would be easier for me.
0: Man, yeah, and Alex coming down too.
1: Well, Alex and them, he and my partner Dylan had a small boat named Dave. So, if they have gas up, Dave, and I can make it dog for 1 days, then I will genuinely make a better effort than thing. I walk with my laptop and all they had to pay me. I walk about half an hour in one of the party. Which party you feel is the best party?
2: Man,
1: that I should really try to make it.
2: This is a show.
0: Man, come, you're doing everything.
1: Shady, tell me how to play for kiddies, Carnival. You see why I ain't going to party?
0: Boy, kiddies, just book out, you know? Don't get tricked, you know?
1: Well,
0: and it's be superheroes in that thing, so
1: well, yeah, sure you don't tell me.

0: What telling you? Plus, it's at the beach. You can't go wrong. Cleanest water in St. Louis, when you go to the beach. Beach, white sea water.
1: Yes.
0: You can't.
1: Crush, thanks for calling, boy. We try it out. We go play some ads. And don't worry, y'all. Through the week, we're going to be pushing it, especially through the corporate family courts. We're going to let everybody know about Carnival and Carnival, everybody.
0: All right, then, man. Bless time.
1: All right, brother. Enjoy the rest of your day. Big up to the whole team in Carnival as well, man.
0: But yeah.
1: He say.
0: Catch
1: the
0: boat name?
1: Dave.
0: Ready? Catch Dave.
1: I'll catch Dave. I'll come on the road.
0: Yeah.
1: All right, everybody. All right. Enjoy the rest of your day, my G. Yo, Boom Nation, you know what it is, man. Weapon R is here. Shady, unfortunately, is here. I'm a boy, Millennium Kid, Kyle in the corner, running the camera, and then making everybody look cute. You know what I mean? So we're going to pay some bills. Whole money we pay the bills. And boy, they go vex with me. And then we're going to come back with some more discussion. Y'all keep it locked in.
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0: my boy Millennium Kid, and Kyle. Dude, I like Kyle. Kyle's just there on the, over there on the ends. Just, you know, doing Kyle thing. Everybody good. Everybody alright. You don't know. And just real cool. Kid, just step over a little bit there so you can buy some breakfast for me. What a good guy. But Shady, you real cool, huh, bro? You could at least... Dude, I just want something to drink real quick. You see, you run across the road and get off of me. But this man on the dot, boy. Brother, ain't wait. Done calling in already. Good morning, sir. How do it you? Good all
1: man.
0: Is well.
1: Good morning, yourself. Of course, man.
0: And how is Shady, the why I can never pronounce this?
1: The basilisk
0: yeah. As well.
1: An ancient soap and yes, man.
0: All right, everybody. We are for with this morning.
1: Well, two things really that will kind of link into one. But before I go there, the discussion you had on parking in Kingstown.
0: Mm-hmm. You want to chime in on that before you give yours?
1: Yeah. I'd like to chime in on it just for a minute. The thing is that we need to start to, we have quote unquote tongue planners. We have tongue board, what we call it. Sometimes I think the whole tongue board went away. But anyway, that's my thought.
0: Hopefully that's my thought too. No, something we agree on.
1: Yeah, hopefully going forward we see proper tongue planning and so forth. No. You know, so I'm keeping my fingers crossed for that. But I said that to say, we saw this issue coming. We saw it. Some years ago, I know Dr. Friday gave the idea of building up instead of continuing to try to build out because we don't have any more space to really build out in St. Vincent.
0: Well, before you go on with that point, right? Let me just chime in real quick on you. The original plan for Kingstown that I saw when I used to work with the Ministry of Tourism were for them to, instead of reclaiming land, the idea was, this was the idea since, you could probably say since before independence, that the idea was that they were supposed to push back into areas like Lever Garden, Paul's Avenue.
1: Right.
0: Heading all the way back up that. So the city, Kingstown, will extend itself backwards instead of reclaiming to come forward. Yeah, just an interesting fact. Go ahead.
1: So the thing is this. We are at a juncture where we have to make a decision. Our whole idea of infrastructure has to change. And as you said, it's 2026. Now, we have to get rid of this because we know that part of the issue why we can't build up is our electricity lines, right? Our communication lines and all of that, right? So I'm thinking, number one, we have to try to get our communication lines, our electricity lines underground. That is number one. And then we build up. Because if we don't do that, Kingstown is reaching its finite point where we cannot put anything more. And that is why I agreed with, I think, I can't remember if it was Cummins, Minister Cummins, but one of the new ministers had said, I think it was Andrew John, that said, you know, we're not going to put any more concrete structures into Kingstown. You know, we're going to try to utilize what we have and see what new innovations we can come up with. That makes sense. Right? Makes sense, right?
0: To some extent. I don't agree with it all.
1: Right.
0: But to some extent.
1: So, right. So my thing is this. Right, brother? Again, we are talking about the main, the capital. We are talking about the city, quote unquote. Right? We can't allow ourselves to be curtailed by, you know, just this, for me, it's just this little thing. Because if we build up, then we are going to have more space. For example, parking, as you said, a multi-story parking lot could help. But also what could help, as Jomo said, is public transport. Again, that conversation has been around for years. Also,
0: Yesterday we were talking about public transport.
1: And I'm going to, I will delve into that, because another thing that is good too is the other thing that Jomo mentioned that could possibly create this thing where people do not, you know, it's more of a to divert people from wanting to drive into Kingston and maybe quicker take the public transport, is to put a toll into coming into to Kingston. We have to come up with innovative ways, brother. And let me tell you why I say that. Persons who travel to Canada or who live in Canada will know. Most people don't want to travel to Toronto, don't want to take their cars to Toronto. And Toronto is a way bigger major city than Kingston. Because why? The single most important thing you will hear people talk about is parking. And anybody who goes to Toronto know that parking in downtown Toronto is a hell. And the type of money you have to pay for parking in Toronto, people say, uh-huh. This is what most people do. Most people, I know for me, when I'm in Canada, as a food, you take a drive, if you're coming from the east side, most of the time, you know, I'm coming from Bowmanville, you go to Oshawa, you park your vehicle at the GO train, and you take the GO train down to Toronto, or you take a bus, according to where you're going. You see? So, the public transport can work. And as Jomo said, you know, you have these things on proper rotation, proper time. You see, just like the stuff that Camilo them tried to introduce to Mama Guy people, they could have worked if you had proper public transport. Where you can look at it, the meter, and you know, okay.
0: I think they could have worked if, like, because funny enough, you touch on that. Yesterday we were big on it. We really were disappointed because we thought the idea was a brilliant idea. But the way they rolled it out and the way they sell it. Was just horrible.
1: But there you go.
2: The execution was terrible.
0: The execution was real poor.
1: It is a brilliant idea, but you do not have the things in place to make it work. For me, it was just a mama guy.
0: I wouldn't agree with you with that. I can't, because I don't know what they did.
1: Let me tell you why it was a mama guy. Let me hear it. Because it was a mama guy, because again, the proper things weren't put in place for it to work. The work that should have been put in place for it to work wasn't put in place.
0: Which was
1: first
0: what?
1: First and foremost, you have to have a dedicated time frame and timing for this thing to work. You don't, because again, the public transport doesn't run on time. So that right there is the biggest and most fundamental flaw in all of this.
0: But the thing is, we have a public transport system that is based solely on pretty much private contractors.
1: But there you go, and that right there is the second part of it.
0: But I still think the first really part is the really the problem, because if they didn't, I'm not trying to override you, sorry about that. But what it
1: no,
0: is?
1: No, no, go ahead.
0: I understand why you will say, "Zamama guy," I get that.
1: Mm-hmm.
0: With all clarity. And the persons or the powers that be back then really created that image for themselves because of the flaw of how they created the buy into it. If you know for a fact the only entity for public transport is private contractors, wouldn't your approach be to force get those private contractors on board? Even if you don't have the infrastructure. Yeah, that's what I'm saying. I'm not disagreeing with you. In no way.
1: No, that's what I'm just saying. Yeah, that's the point.
0: The rollout was incredibly horrible. And the thing is, the infrastructure is still there. You understand? And it's a sad state in St. Vincent that sometimes what we come and meet, because it was of maybe a past regime, we might try to abandon it.
1: But there are things in place that we could still really try to work it back. Guess what we have to do? As I said, the infrastructure is in place. And I have me going longer on this than I wanted to. Anyway. The infrastructure is already in place. Some of them destroyed because, you know, Vincentians. But they could easily be replaced.
0: Yeah, the man keeps the solar panel up.
1: Yes. So we already have the communications part, you know what I mean, in place. We have the infrastructure in place. It is now to get the requisite legislation in place and the requisite transportation system in place. So if you have to go to the private entities and say, look, this is how we want this to work, are we able to really get everybody to say, okay, we're going to work on a time basis? Or the other thing is, okay, just like Trinidad and all of these places, you have the public system, but you have the private system, but you also have the public bus system, right? And everybody walk in sync. Give everybody their arm. So therefore, if your bus supposed to leave at 8:15 every day, whether every 15 minutes, every half hour, and you think, boy, me can't wait for the half hour, you catch a van. You see what I'm saying? But we need the public transportation system to come into those cracks where the private system is lacking.
0: Yeah, and the thing is, both there's a lot of things that both parties have failed at. I can't testify for NDP because I grew up under them, and them times nobody studying politics. I have seen the entire 25 years of the ULP, and that in its whole entirety, that has been a big blunder on their part.
1: For real.
0: And that's been a big blunder because things like as simple as public transport is something, for one, I believe if you're trying to protect Vincentians, is that you need to be able to have some kind of public assistance where public transport is concerned. And the thing is,
1: I'm going to bring it even more for you. At the advent of when we decided we were going to build an international airport, we are talking about a more higher influx of people. You know what I mean? Even foreigners, returning nationals, more people might be traveling. You know, that's the kind of thought you should have going forward with this. So we know we have to think health upgrade. We have to think infrastructure upgrade. We have to think transportation upgrade. None of those things, as far as I see, and this is not looking at it from a biased political view, because these are things that I've spoken about for years and not from a political lens per se, but it's just practical. These are things that you have to think about, and these are things that we did not see, because for the years that it took the airport to build, we should have been building the hospital right alongside it.
0: Well, to give you some insight, a lot of the polyclinics, from what I know, they were put in place strategically for sorting things. The one in Stubbs was supposed to really be, I think, I could be wrong, a subject, but it was supposed to be in place as first response.
1: First response, yes.
0: Towards Royal International. And was put in place specifically for candles.
1: Right. Here's what I'm saying. Issue is, yes, it's polyclinics. We know the issue of them having all the resources and all of that. We know that issue. So it wasn't even thought of. The thing is again, we knew the shortcomings of the Intercato Memorial Hospital. That was even upgraded and should have been.

0: in. Okay, we were that it's not upgraded because we were thinking of building a new hospital, so wait till the one come. The airport has been in play now for 9 years. We are just constructing a hospital, the main hospital. Without the other one being upgraded. That's no sense. And it's the whole transportation thing gotten worse. So we have to look into all these things, and then the town plan has to take precedence when it comes to these now. So you remember some years ago, Minister Fitzbramble. No, Minister Fitzbramble, but back then when he came, I think what 20 hours when he spoke about toll, possibly to use the road to Kenton, get Kingston to avoid traffic. And people laughed at the idea, and I couldn't understand it because for person to other countries have toll roads. You have toll roads.
1: Dude, I don't know what it is that in Vince we are so reluctant towards revenue. I don't
0: when
1: get
0: it. Mr. Friday spoke about Rabbi Juicy there, that NIS now building and building. He spoke about using that area for a parking, a multi-store parking lot. It was laughed at. Even talk about building rental property, multi-store rental property, so that could even limit the amount of traffic into coming to Ben more, because people can literally just rent a condo or a park, or even buy a condo in Kingston. That will generate even more money while limiting coming into town. So all of these ideas we have to look into, and you have me take my whole time with this traffic. You're not shaving, just the same like Future.
1: No, my, I'm nothing like Future Boy. Do your that place. Eh? Nothing like Fugitive that place. You think I would have Fugitive would do if I was an NDP lawyer? Be a place boy. Can't duck it off.
0: Hey, he's half my head.
1: He's in half of it. No. Tall and if I was part of all you, I'd put him out.
0: No, let me quickly to what I really wanted into, if I have the time. It's the issue of opening a credit union account when bank account is in Vincent. It's like pulling it. They want your blood, they want your soul, they want your body, and still they want your land. I'm going to give you an example of what I recently went through, maybe it's last week. I went to the teacher's credit union to open an account. And what jumped out of me is not have to have a job letter to open an account, a job letter. I had to laugh. Because a young lady, I said a job letter. And she was like, yes, to have a job letter. But in my mind, I'm thinking, so what about the poor man, the Andy, the granny, who doesn't possibly have a job letter, but you know, this was set of money for sure, I took a little thing aside. You know what I mean? She does just do the odd job here and there. You know what I mean? Like clean a house, do some laundry, be walking the land, somebody weed out some agricultural use and so forth, and she will chuck like $20 a side for later days. What type of job let telling her to have, or him to have? Eh? Where are they going to get it from? And what the history I know of credit unions especially, they were created living all of these things to help the poor man and woman, to make it easier for them to be able to save the money. So I cannot understand that you know you have to get a job letter and a recent utility bill. So what if the person they can't afford the utilities but they might use it? Eh? So you're telling me that you are basically going against what you were created for, locking out the very people you were created to reach. I could say that was still a little easier to go with and not any advertising for any. It's the trend I'm seeing. I went to open an account for my daughter, my 5-year-old daughter. I had to ask them if they want some of soul too. I said to them, I might have got to come to take money from all you. I am looking to save money for my daughter. And then people wonder why at the end of the day, and then the problems, because I want to open another account, get

0: separate account. And they tell me they separate savings account. And they told me that can. But what can do is to open a second deposit and these are accounts they have. Right? But listen to the catch today. Eh? In this second deposit, I will not be get any any type of interest on it. No interest or dividends on it. Right? So me look like Mumu. Me a monkey. I'm going to be giving my money to you. Getting back nothing on it. It's foolishness. And the bank sector, the banking sector, the banking sector pulling in everything. Governments keep on allowing these entities to change the rules, move the goalposts, and make it all of them. So your money is being put there that they use. Because if you make a run on the bank cannot give back everybody the amount of that everybody has. And they use your money to make money. And then add you 3 per month, most of them. To maintain a bank account by them.
1: They charge you store the money.
0: You don't even get that amount pumped in interest. Again, if you use their services, you have to pay to use the ATM. You have to pay if you want to use a check. Another thing that I can't understand. And I'm going after Republic Bank and others for this. And you notice I can't Republic Bank name because I have to do business with them. I have to end up open account with them. This is what I can't understand. I have a check from a business person that has an account with you. They bought at work from you, but they write a check for an account they have by that institution and to you. You go to that institution and going to ask you, do you have an account with us? No. The person who gave me the check, something, sorry to say, with this, I give the authority to go into my account and take out me. Because that is what I'm saying. I am giving somebody something out of my account. So it's me taking it and giving it to them. You just have to give them the call something. You are going to tell the Republic that I can't get it because I don't have an account with you. Or it has to take how many days or I pay something will RBT to use. You still have to pay RBT. To give you something, somebody said, this is mine, so give it to the person. This is a that I bought and this is a page out of it to say, hey.
1: So wait, you're telling me you can't just go in and, like, so you can't just go in Republic Bank and cash a check?
0: It sounds like you have to open and ask the people them. I sent multiple checks there, things just recently. Then they're telling you too that a person can't change like for you have from yourself. I gave mother some checks to change. And no. When I call names, I just call names because I have the experience. And this is the kind of nonsense that you have to be into now. Yeah? My mother, my signature, my ID. Hey, my mother, my ID, my signature name and the body checks. She has her ID. Stand up in line, go up and let her, she can't change the checks.
1: Yeah, that sounds a little bit hard. I mean, I don't do bad with them. And is that so I can't talk about it.
0: ITTB started saying stupidness for the left. You see what I'm saying? Again, experience, you have to RBTT money to pay check for you. If you don't have an account there, you have to pay them.
1: But you think they're doing it out of the caution in case the check bounce and the inconvenience of that? Don't know, I've just been devil's advocate.
0: But if check bounce, it check bounce whether or not me can. And you must know that if there's an account there with. Because all of the information of the person giving you the check is on check. You must know if somebody has a check with you, a checking account with you. And we have to bump into all of these hoops. And then have places where, like example in England and other places that I've seen, can't even take out a certain amount of money out of your own account anymore.
1: So you don't bank with BOSVG?
0: You have to tell them you're going to do with your... I pray the day one of them pay that with me and money. But I have to give you account for my own money.
1: Well, remember things like...

0: financial crimes.
1: That nonsense.
2: Dude,
1: my money,
2: I need to get a safe.
1: That's in your institution. Make you take out my money and come tell me how to give you reason my money. You're crazy. What?
2: Yeah, we don't like you take it. Remember too,
1: my
2: banks
1: money,
2: don't
1: my,
2: have...
1: Me, my money.
2: Bro, we be real, man. If you have $1 million in, right? You want to win $1 million, go to cash. Maybe you have some kind of emoji or whatnot. Listen, you might have the bank. I understand that part. You have some notice depending on the amount.
1: Saying, me think you misunderstand me. I say, you know, I'm saying my money. I want to take out my money, some out of my account, my money, me save, and you're going to question me as to why I'm taking out my money. You're crazy.
2: Well, too, because remember, if you withdraw your money, maybe they're thinking that they're losing stomach. So, like, you know, like me, I'm happy with
1: brother,
2: service.
1: I'm not talking about withdrawing half your money and them put a limit on the amount that you can take out.
2: Of money just in tell me here, you could only withdraw 5,000 from the Bank of St. Vincent. Let me read the comment complete. Yeah, that is ridiculous. Bank of St. Vincent in Annesville can only withdraw 5,000. Crazy, but they let you get... Let me read the rest part because that's speculation. Dodo.
1: Brother, listen to me. And listen to me. You can't tell me, because in England and some of the places, they are starting to roll some kind of nonsense where now you can't a certain amount of cash to a pound above a certain amount of money. Right? Cap in certain trees now. Where you can't go and pick out a $3,000 out of your account. They can't catch you with more than $3,000 cash. That you can withdraw more than a certain amount of cash to pay somebody cash. All that stupidness. I'm going to bring it further to you. In Jamaica, just pass something in the banking sector. We are looking to dot out checks, physical checks. So you're not going to have, I think by 29, somewhere around there, you're going to be able to physical check anymore. Everything has to be digital. And a lot of businesses and stuff start
2: well,
1: to make
2: noise. Well, that's the easiest way of tracing us. Yeah, this is a bigger
1: this
2: conspiracy
1: right
2: theory.
1: You see what you just said? It's just going to tie in the very thing I said. You remember two things are going to come into one? You just tie it on one.
2: Well, I used to say something about
1: that very digital instructor that I've spoken about here many times. I'm going to remind you some years from, because we are going to live, we're not going to dead, and I'm praying that we're not dead. I will remind you, I tell you, remember me use bodies. I will remind you, because again, in the name of convenience, we keep on giving up our soul. Yeah, in the name of convenience. And you see, I called Jomo a while ago, persons will say, I don't have anything to hide. Then, why you know why the police are whatever, but it's deeper now. If you don't have anything, if they, like what did in the EU recently, where now they pass something to say that the government has the right to all of your texts and messages and everything like before they entered, read directly from your phone. The provider has read them and send it forward to them. You're gonna say that is for that you don't have nothing to hide, so you have no problem. Them invade the privacy. We send the picture.
2: Go ahead.
1: You know, y'all. So these are things, and again, I hope people remember this. Because the second part I really wanted to bring in is that now everybody wants to become an influencer. Nobody wants to work anymore. Nobody wants to physical work. Everybody to just sit down computer. Because they see a few people do it and they make it. Now everybody wants to do that and want to into this.
2: Hold them, Basilis. Hold them with the comment.
1: And then we wonder why country is ailing. And then everybody starts playing when the company say, okay, we are going to replace you with AI. We are going to replace you with robots. And the plan of taking time out to acquire skills that could keep them ahead of the game. Everybody want to go in programming because think that AI will rely on them. But if they listen, and the whole thing of is for AI to be able to do it itself.
2: Yeah, but Ma said that.
1: Keep
2: Elon Musk said that. By,
1: but
2: within
1: that's the
2: next
1: point.
2: Six, so I think he gave him from maybe 8 months that AI should be able to write code.
1: But
2: so you wouldn't have no need for that.
1: They are already doing it, brother, since last year. AI, that AI bots that have, you know that they are AI, social media, that AI are actually become self-aware, where they actually develop their own language, where they are bypassing commands now, where they are actually basically thinking.

0: we have choice. That is why we put people in place to fight for us and to pretty much bring across what it we want to an extent. And people like you that advocate heavy, politically or socially, that you could bring that same awareness that people would always know that power lies with them. As long as we protect where we stand culturally, no matter how much screws they try to screw in and try to cock, if we don't see who we elected to represent us, fight cause for us, where it is we really need to stand. Because just because billionaires, and this goes for both sides, red and yellow, that they should be able to put up some sense of valiant reproach.
1: But towards but things like deeper, right? But it goes deeper, and I'll show you how it goes deeper. Because now it comes down to the people.
0: I'm about to say you miss me. You must think people push it back. That's a job.
1: Right. Are we willing as a people to make the sacrifices that are going to be called for? Are we willing and comfortable in the scheme of things of what looks like? Because, you know, I'll tell you this, brother. I will fully believe in that. Go back to the day of firewood, eating from man, and having community where we listen to the old people talk and everybody to answer. So I will happily go back to those days that we have now and we are heading. Because people have become so... I'm using this word loosely because that's America, but just bring it home. We have become so Americanized that we think that what we had and what we have and what ours isn't good enough. It's not comfortable, right? Because we want to look like we are up to the time. Not realize that being up to it is the very thing killing us. And the issue is, end up losing both who we always say discussions. I always tell people our small size is either to be our saving grace or our destruction, and it could be our saving grace.
0: Agree with you.
1: Because small enough that we come together, but also small enough that Rotten Apple who think that me can't take inspiration, me can't take sacrifice, not take discomfort, will speak among the rest and spoil the rest too. That's where we are. So what are we going to choose?
0: All right, buddy. How nice with you coming through this, brother. Enjoy the rest.
1: Bless, man.
0: The Basilisk. Shady run the top, nigga. We play, we come back here, brother.
2: OMG in the morning. Lighting up SVG. 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

Yes, sir. You were from the Basilisk, man. Now who is talking to them, kiddo? Come on, Basilisk. Helen John, good morning to you. Basilisk, Helen John is responding to you via WhatsApp. She said, if you don't have an account, a bank may ask you to open one before cashing certain checks. If there are concerns about the check, the bank can place a hold until the funds are verified instead of paying it out immediately.

0: But I wonder how good it is though. Because like, I like the idea that, okay, cool, you could be anywhere and get the service.
1: Yeah, that's I think that's something that belongs to Elon.
0: Yeah, yeah, I know it belongs to Elon, but I didn't even know like it was fully available like here in Vinci.
1: Mm-hmm. It have a major company uses it.
0: You mean a major company?
1: I ain't gonna call the name.
0: You always afraid to call it. You see why the man say he

0: But yeah, but that them oven, innit? That them oven spitting out the rear axle as usual for them Nissans. So, yo, van drivers, all be careful, bro. You don't know. You have people's lives in your hands and things, so make sure your maintenance up and make sure these public transport things stay safe. But drawing away from the we name coming into the
1: tomorrow.
0: Oh, tomorrow for that.
1: Yeah.
0: Alright, cool. So we could continue what we've been talking about, parking in Vinci. Well, primarily in Kingston. And some of the takeaways that we had is Council brought up the fact that okay, cool, we could charge pretty much a toll for coming into Kingston. That was one. And my boy the King. Yeah, his thing was yeah, his vibe was pretty was drawing towards that, and some of the things that he said that Prime Minister Friday has raised along with Minister Bramble concerning affordable housing that will keep people in Kingston so you wouldn't have to travel, and also tolls on alternate routes that would be less congested. For example, the road between Annisvale heading into Kingston. I don't know if Council's still listening, but what he said, one vehicle per household, that came across kind of authoritative, somewhat communist, to me. Okay, check it, like if you going and dictate, okay, check it, like if you going and dictate on an island, how much vehicles a household should own. Like bro, that's crazy. Yeah,
1: it would help minimize the congestion on the road and the
0: you
1: traffic.
0: Can't tell me I can't, if I have the purchasing power and I feel I want 10 vehicles and I could afford it, I don't see why you should stop me. You could stop me from driving all of them, like me and my family, into bringing them into Kingston all at one point. Hold on, my brother Max calling in there. My brother, good morning to you. What's happening?
2: We're going on. Now, some years ago, I said we need multi-story parking facilities in Kingston, and the Labour people and they tell me shut up, Minna Livia.
0: They did what?
2: Now, they tell me shut up, Minna Livia. This is about 10 years ago. I said we should have multi-story parking garages in Kingston.
0: You can't call up all the people that told you to shut up, all Labour people. I need to provide balance.
2: Better way, Labour people, tell me that. And that's why me call them special kind of dotish. That's why you see, that's when you say, you don't see why some people are so anti-revenue in St. Vincent. Because
0: I don't think this problem is a political problem. I think it's a people problem.
2: Brother, all of them are going to benefit. You are going to benefit. Me are going to benefit. When me come home and rent my car, me are going to benefit too. You know what I'm saying? But no, when it comes to what's saying with limiting one car per household, I don't fully agree with him. But I think you should limit a household to how much parking space they have on their property so they won't congest the road. If you have land that you could hold 10 cars, you could buy 10 cars. If you have land that you could only hold 2 cars, love if you have 2 cars. You can't have your vehicle at them 8-9 vehicles.
0: Well, what you doing there, Max? You pretty much expanding this to congestion all over. I mean, good point, because we were pretty much talking about Kingston only, but you kind of tie it into now the Royal Police Force and Timmins Police Force dealing with trying to clean up the amount of derelict vehicles that we have congesting the regular roads. But you're right, you're pretty much right, because bro, I am an offender.
2: You get spot a document, have 4 or 5 car park up when if you try to come go lay you, for example. Man in time. If vehicle them coming from
0: you talking Bookman, they die right by south. Without the spray. Right on the road, they coming down on the stretch before you meet the clinic.
2: No, further down. When you go wrong and you pass part.
0: Oh, yeah. Wrong by part of them, the cricket part of them.
2: But I had to sit on there for a while, but remember, I'm on vacation, I'm in a rush, but suppose somebody has some kind of emergency and need to get to you right now because
0: but
2: somebody in
0: that,
2: them house.
0: That in itself is a policing problem because there is...
2: Okay.
0: No, for real, because the

0: in Beckles and I meet somebody in Beckles.
1: So you openly break a traffic law,
0: brother. You know, him, not be no.
1: He oh, okay, okay, it's true, it's true.
0: He paid.
1: But how we do that, when you get it?
0: No, but I would pay $100 and something, me say small change, I would have paid. But he paid, they don't rub off.
2: Rich gang, rich gang.
0: And I honestly, no, I want to go back.
1: Yeah, we need the revenue, Thank you. You should have just paid still.
0: Man, no, but me offer she something, but she said she can't take nothing.
1: Hey, that bribery. You try offer she. No,
2: try that, man.
0: No,
2: I tell
0: she me go buy she lunch because she was very pleasant. She could have been
1: okay, that.
0: They got the Black Squad 2 1 time, and because the Black Squad did a random checkup, gave Sukarna. And the welcome to Vinci, man. And when the man, hey, boy, I should lock you up because of your mouth. But you man say, no, I will give you a bribe. Black Squad have to pick up yourself one time, Trey. Really, plenty blind get from police, but back to the parking thing, Jed. We need to come up with an ideas to alleviate the parking, and there's a lot of people who don't have space in the house. But we have 4, 5, 6 cars. And we have to think outside the box, Jed, because this is not a political problem, and these problems is not gonna be solved today. These are problems we have to put in, solutions we have to put in place, and it's going to take a time for our mentality to change. And you're going to see the fruits of our lives. It's like planting a mango tree today, our mango tomorrow. You have to allow it, you have to nurture it, you have to allow it, you have to give it time. But our culture, remember, people don't tell how we agriculture there, and touching to it, Kenson King, see? We have all the medicines in St. Vincent and Grenadines to do with the lifestyle diseases that we now have. And we make people convinced we agriculture is a thing of the past and we embrace tourism. But there's another topic for another day. Big up all yourself, and I hope them find the man down barely who check up the man then.
1: Yep.
0: Because that is very alarming, eh? A 70-year-old man get chopped up and nobody know who check him up. That is very, very alarming. So let me talk about mental health. Even though people assuming it's a mentally challenged person who do that. But hey, we have to look out for each other. And we need to get rid of the divide. Eh?
1: I agree with you, my guy. Trust me.
0: The country. No, we are too divided in the country. Oh, here Labour man, here NDP man. Oh, here Labour police, here NDP police. Oh, Dr. Freddie, them not fire enough people. Sorry, them not do where we vote for. But them have intention at the end of the day. Even though some of them are trying to undermine the power momentum of the country. But there's another topic for another. I want to take all the thing and go somewhere different, but we have to exhaust different ideas to alleviate the congestion in Kingston. We need to go up and we need to look to places like Taiwan. Taiwan is our big brother for years. Taiwan need to give you a blight. Ask Taiwan to give us some ideas, building up, and then we have to build hurricane safe structures, just like Miami have hurricane. How come them the thing they not mash up like other places, and then we have to talk about the ferry, but then we also have to look to the ferry owners. Ah, you can't overload boat like Guyana, and then hey, way people then. We have to put laws in place, and also we have to hold flow and be detail accountable. When Carmelo was the minister of wherever I mean be, we tell them put laws in place for hold digital and flow responsible, because
1: but the NTRC isn't there and functioning. I think they should be, because as long as they have a complaint, you're supposed to go to NTRC and file it. And
0: brother,
1: I think they're supposed to be they're supposed to be the policing body for telecommunications.
0: Suppose, but are they? Because you know people who internet down 4, 5, 6, 7 days a month and them not get no credit on them bill. Me know people who house internet mash up, they don't, when they use the data now, Digicel, they still have flow. They have flow. Internet and flow phone, them internet dumb, but they have to use them data. Flow and latch them now, you're using your data. But I give them no credit on the internet they have for. These are things that we have to hold these companies accountable. I'm a rape, you don't know, brother. You amount of money from
1: boy, nobody raping me, boy.
0: Let me change it. Them not rape I, them are Dave Ames are you?
1: Dude, that even worse, bro.
0: No, what's up? Them are Dave Ames, them are take all your money and move with a speedboat that was aided and abetted by some big head in the community. How what's up?
1: Max, they go lock up you. And they go lock up.
0: There ain't not no lock up. There ain't not no Mandela get lock up, and that was a necessary must. Sometimes lock up is a necessary must for the greater good.

0: of St. Vincent and the Grenadines. If they want to lock me up, fully buried St. Vincent, me go take you lock up. But me don't want to get lock up on them, man. When you hear me go talk,
1: the woman that hold up, the police woman, she could lock you up.
0: Man, she could lock me up anytime, pack me down anytime, frisk me anytime, throw me in the back of the transport anytime. The woman, this is a nice lady.
1: Dude, simple. Come off of my phone. I am going to run these ads. You enjoy the rest of your day. Catch you on the topic tomorrow morning. God's pay life.
0: Big up all the time to the people of St. Vincent and the Grenadines. Embrace what all you have. Second to heaven, St. Vincent is the best place in the whole universe.

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0: Bring another wrong, the rum you bring, we don't shell it down. You think it's you, we drink that and junk. I know we drunk, we don't wanna done. Having fun, yes, we having fun. Battle done, yeah, the battle done.
1: Having fun, yes, we having fun. Why here, no going on? There I am. My volume was down. All hail the king. His name is Japsper YMC. Big up to my brethren, ALX, Alex Cyrus. Alex, this is Billy Rhythm.
2: Yeah.
1: I just want to make sure. I just want to make sure it's not your daddy. Because remember, your daddy just do that to that. Mm-hmm. So I just want to make sure. Yes, sir. It's been a good morning. PSA, for those of you listening via the FM frequency, the FM's frequency is down. Because, well, they ain't gonna hear it, but somebody might tell them now.
2: In case
1: the thing in there, there are no current going on up in St. Andrews. I got my boy calling in here, telling me to call in after the ad break. Good morning, sir.
3: Good morning. How are you guys? Oh, you sound like an IMA, man. Good morning.
1: Yeah, morning. How are you doing?
3: Doing all right, man. Interesting conversations this morning, man.
1: Of course, we're having some interesting conversation. Dude, for the time I'm here, I'm trying to be as unbiased as possible and speak about something besides the politics. Because the red and yellow thing getting real old. You know what I mean?
3: Okay. Yeah.
1: Not all we problems in them in Vinci political. Some of them just need common sense solutions.
3: I got you. The toll into Sinvin, into Kingston. You think that's a good idea?
1: I slant about it. You understand? Because something like that going to come with a lot of pushback. When you have, yeah, and then right the working it in, the actual implementation of it, I think is going to be something that's going to require a lot of work up front. I think from my personal opinion, I think the easiest way of the pretty word. Thank you, Kyle. I don't know why it bothered me up there, but the easiest way of going forward is pretty much through providing parking and having people pay for it. And, well, Jomo,
3: okay, right.
1: When he said what he was saying, Council, he was like, why do
3: you... Well, okay, right. Okay, my thing, situation as it is right now. Say I am in, Rattamill. And I have to go to work in Barley. You tell me I have to pay a toll in order to go through Kingston to get to Barley.
1: I don't see why not. Because if you're living somewhere else, like for example, if you're working in, if you're living in Ocho Rios and you're working in Kingston,
3: I'm in Jamaica.
1: No, but I'm saying the point is that you're saying why should you have to pay a toll to pass through Kingston to get to where you're working? But sometimes that is just the reality that we have to accept. Other people in other countries accept that reality. Like Jamaica.
3: Okay, I live in Florida, right? And a lot of places in Miami that I want to go, they are toll. But there's an alternative route. You can go without paying a toll.
1: Now I see your point.
3: You don't have that.
1: Yes, you do.
3: You don't have that.
1: You do have alternative routes if you're coming from the windward side to get around Kingston.
3: To go to...
1: Yeah, to go to Leeward because, for example... you could take it from as far up as Sion Hill. You drive over Sion Hill, go over Rockies, come over Rockies, go down through Sharps, come over Sharps. That put in your out

0: But the thing is that they didn't pay it. There was big protests against it.
1: Some people paid, but whoever paid, they should get back their money.
0: Well, bro, I don't know. But the thing is it, right? So, but you personally, you're against the toll system in any way?
1: You're saying you just have to make alternative routes for people to get a route to Kingston who don't have to be in Kingston, who don't want to be in Kingston to get where they want to go.
0: Oh, I understand the point that you're trying to bring forward now. So, and somebody else here saying that that they agree.
1: Because I may not want to do anything in Kingston, but you're pushing me to go into Kingston and pay that toll just to pass through, and it's not right. And what you're trying to avoid is the congestion in Kingston, and I'm trying to run away from the congestion.
0: So you're saying in order for it to work properly, you feel that one of the branches that should be on it is that they should at least ensure that they have alternate routes leading away from Kingston if you don't need to be in Kingston. Because it's pretty much unfair that if you're not trying to get into Kingston, you shouldn't be charged.
1: Yes, sir.
0: Alright, cool. Fair point. That we take your point.
1: And the next thing, the money. Yeah, here in Florida, if you're not a member of a bank and you go with a check to cash it out, you have to pay some kind of, you had to pay a percentage of it, a small percentage. Maybe some banks charge you $10, some banks charge you $8, some charge you $6. But the thing is here, what I see is a way to doubting out cash. They want to go digital. And I know for a fact in places in Europe and like Italy, you cannot buy. Can't go into a store and purchase anything over 1,000 euros.
0: Aware of that.
1: It has to be with a credit card or some kind of bank transfer. It can't do it with for over 1,000 euros. And Kenzie was right when he was talking about. But they're trying to doubt out cash. And when they doubt out cash, there's a way to control us. Because everything you do right now, them don't see what you do. Everything. If you get on the plane to go from St. Vincent to Canada or whatever, before you even get on the plane, the manifest done gone and they know who coming. If I leave from here to come to St. Vincent, the manifest don't show who I am, and they could check out and everything is working. They can find out when the last time I was in St. Vincent, when the last purchase I made before I get on the plane.
0: Yeah, I agree with that. And I really see like the powers that be pretty much using the financial system to pretty much monitor a lot of our actions. And not just with because the information they're getting from it is not just spending, it kind of leading forward towards habits as well.
1: Yes. You walk into a place like Walmart, if you come to the U.S., and I live here. If I walk into Walmart, from the minute I walk to Walmart, though, there's a camera on me doing all kind of facial recognition and can see who, and they know everything about me, know my spending habits, and know where to target me to push me in the direction they want to go. You know, to show you how things are right now, I had a thought. I was driving on the highway and I had a thought about a certain house I saw a house, and didn't verbalize it. I said, that's in there. And you know, when I got home and checked my phone, I was getting a whole thing about houses. How do you know that?
0: Well, yeah, the algorithm telling them.
1: Yeah, the car you're driving. Anything over 2014 car has right now is documenting everything you do.
0: Yeah, bro, that's really the reality that we live in here right now, to be honest. Is a world that everybody really trying, well, not us personally, but you know what I mean?

0: the powers that be really trying their best to see, you understand, where the control is. And bro, sometimes I convince as well that the device is listening. Because you're gonna be talking about something just happy go lucky, and then before you look, there's an advertisement for it on whatever social media platform that you might be. Are strange enough, if you're on Facebook and Instagram, you might just be talking about somebody or talking in general, and then you notice, like, if you talk about that person or if you're talking with that person, funny enough, you might see them come up as a suggestion to be on your friends list, weirdly, like that.
1: Yeah, listen. Anyway, I gotta go.
0: All right, my buddy. Thanks for your input, man. Enjoy the rest of your day.
1: Kid there?
0: Yeah, kid there. Kid there.
2: Hey, man. Morning, man.
1: Morning, brother.
2: How are you doing?
1: You should make that call and make the arrangement.
2: All right.
1: Should I make the arrangement after today? I think things is okay right now.
2: All right.
1: Okay, brother.
0: All right.
2: All right. Thanks, man. Bless.
1: Right. You're welcome. We'll do.
2: Yes,
0: sir. Thanks for your input, my guy. You take calling all the way from Florida. Big up my people over this, sir.
2: Big up T-Bone.
0: Oh, you know T-Bone?
2: Mm-hmm.
0: Personally?
2: Yeah.
0: Let me see what's going on here. Yes, the Grand. Who's this? Ryan Phillips. You're saying something here. Yes, the Grenadines people have a right to protest it. I never said they didn't. You are getting a major revenue from the Grenadines and still want them to pay to come to the mainland. Madness. Boy. I mean, brother, the T-Bone raised a real interesting point there about what we was talking about. What we going to do concerning if we have to introduce something like that, like a tool into Kingston to help to alleviate with the traffic coming in. But to be honest, the tool coming like a deterrent.
2: From either side of the island?
0: Well, obviously, because you can't tax the windward and no tax the leeward. It had to be across the board. And boy, actually, time done kind of exercise itself and go about the business. But in closing, we could wrap up with this. I take the last point seriously from the brother T-Bone there, that you need to be able to create fairness in some way to say, well, okay, cool. If I don't have no business in Kingston, but I need to get across Kingston, alternate route should be provided. And he made a good point there as well for the people and them coming out to the Grenadines. If you're not doing any kind of business concerning a vehicle, then maybe you shouldn't have a toll coming out of there. Mm-hmm. Because the point of the toll between Beckway or the Grenadines to St. Vincent, I don't want to comment on that without having all the facts. Because to be honest, I don't even know why it was implemented. I think they said they were implementing it to help with the port structure, that they will gain revenue and that revenue will go back into the actual port and maintaining it. I think, I don't know. I'm really not sure. But so for one, for it to work properly, first of all, if it's a tool, first of all, they go have to, I agree with that, you should have some alternative routes. Because some countries don't have it, but we can't do everything like all countries, because St. Vincent is St. Vincent. And we had to be able to structure things to fit us and make sure everybody on the island, you ain't gonna please everybody, but at least are the majority comfortable with it.
2: Right.
0: I think even if you put a toll on it, the problem of parking stays.
2: Mm-hmm.
0: So you're charging people to come into Kingston, but still, you ain't increasing the amount of parking that is in Kingston presently.
2: Mm-hmm.
0: So where are they still going to go?
2: That's the next thing.
0: You dig?
2: Yeah.
0: If it does work as a deterrent to say, well, okay, cool. Instead of paying the toll, people will leave their vehicles at home and travel into town.
2: Mm-hmm.
0: You now need to put in that branch to ensure that you have reliable public transport, whether it be how it is now with the van drivers, who are pretty much private contractors because they own their own bus and operate it as they see fit.
2: Right.
0: Is the government going to come into play and put public transport in place in order to facilitate commuters that decide, well, boy, we ain't paying the toll, so we just go and take the public transport system.
2: Right.
0: Those are the two factors that really need to be taken into consideration. From my vantage point, how I see it, providing parking and charging for it is the easier way for me. Trust me. Because one, it's easier to put in pricing for a parking infrastructure as opposed to charging a toll. And bro, remember now, dude, we just do down on the Grenadines. If we push back against a toll, I'm running $1 from the Grenadines to up it. How you feel the mainland go take it? Dude, we are going to be up in arms with pitchforks and torches.
2: Yeah.
0: You'd burn the government alive for that. I think.
2: Going to be an uproar.
0: I am telling you.

0: through the traffic.
1: Yeah.
0: You're creating pull-off points. So in the case now that if you have an accident, then as soon as the police come and see, after they don't mark it, you're hearing now that the motorists and them could pull off and then the free flow of traffic will continue. But I had another point in it, but I'm having a senior moment.
1: Mm-hmm. I'm the same as we.
0: Oh, Christ. So this is where you really want me to take this arm. Okay, cool. This is a listener send this to me. Weaponer, keep the fire blazing, keep the good vibes raising. Thank you. Your voice brings the energy, your story brings the fame. What are you saying? Big thing. Brings the fame. What are you saying? Big thing. You touch the mic, people remember the name. What are you saying? The jokes keep flowing, the laughter stays bright. Well, I didn't even know it's so funny. Mm-hmm. You turn an ordinary day into pure delight. Kyle and I'll turn around. And fugitive with his money story, crying, look what I spent. Have the whole place laughing from beginning to end. We miss the jokes, the drama, the fun, and the air. Because your kind of energy is truly rare. Oh, what is it, boy? Poet. Keep shining, keep grinding, keep rocking the songs. Weapon all your vibes, lift the whole place all around. Thank you very much, my G. It's been fun. It is now 5 minutes after the hour of 10. Weapon R is going. Kiddo is moving. And Shady gone. Kyle, as per usual, so is it next week or tomorrow?
1: Tomorrow, man.
0: Tomorrow. Peace, y'all. Enjoy the rest of the day. We gone.
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2: Hi, I heard the baby crying. 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
1: Rotavirus vaccine. 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

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Yeah, it didn't work out, but that don't mean you should attack me. We enjoy the 5-star meals, but you was with me for the Zaxby's. Holding me down from the start. I used to be broke, I was

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And I help with the lease. 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
2: 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Still want it after a day? Cool, go for it. 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

0: daily dose of breaking news and trending stories. As usual, we start with local news. Agriculture just got a massive $1 million upgrade thanks to a sweet partnership with the government of India. High Commissioner H.E. Sabhash P. Gupta and our Minister of Agriculture, Forestry and Rural Transformation, the Honorable Israel Bruce, officially unveiled a brand new leaf vegetable and root crop processing and packaging facilities. These upgraded agro-processing hubs at Langley Park, Lakwa and Lauders can handle a massive 45,000 pounds of fresh produce every single day. Now, this means less post-harvest waste for our hardworking local farmers and a major boost to food security across the land. Will this massive processing upgrade finally help cut down our heavy food import bill? Still in local news, international credit rating agencies Moody's rating just hit St. Vincent and the Grenadines with a heavy downgrade, pushing our sovereign credit rating from B3 down to CAA1 with a negative outlook. They're warning that the country's liquidity pressures are real and debt restructuring risk are way up after major hits like Hurricane Beryl. Even though tourism is bouncing back, our public debt is projected to hit a crazy 103% of GDP. This is a serious wake-up call for our financial system. But look on the bright side. We haven't defaulted on a single bond or loan since 1983, so the resilience is in our DNA. Let's work with that. Are you worried about how this economic drop is going to impact everyday prices on the ground? Moving on to regional news. The CARICOM Reparations Commission, the CRC, isn't playing around with their high-level delegation just landing in the UK for crucial talks running from July 13th to the 16th. Led by the legendary CRC chairman, Professor Sir Hilary Beckles, the team is set to hold major sessions at the University of London to push the global reparation agenda forward. They're focusing heavily on public education and getting civil society involved to make sure the historical wrongs of slavery are properly addressed. In international news, artificial intelligence is taking over the globe and the Caribbean just officially locked its seat on the tech rocket ship. During the latest COTED ICT special meeting, CARICOM member states officially endorsed the UNESCO Caribbean AI Policy Roadmap. 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

0: 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And now, we're taking a big step forward with Smarso Metering.
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8: 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As usual, we start with local news. We have a massive movement of pure Vinci pride to celebrate people. During a sitting of Parliament, Minister of Tourism, Civil Aviation and Sustainable Development, the Honourable Dr. Kishore Shallow, has officially honoured Stacey Ann Adams, a dedicated customs officer hailing from Symmetry Hill in Kingstown. Adams has made history as St. Vincent and the Grenadines' very first female test cricket commentator. Her incredible journey from local pitch captain to international sports broadcaster is officially inspiring young women across the region to dominate male-dominated spaces. Will Stacey Ann's historic rise pave the way for more female voices to take over sports broadcasting in the Caribbean? While we're still in local news, we hear things are getting seriously heated down at the Kingstown ports. Undercover customs officials launched a surprise intelligence-driven sweep dubbed Operation Shakeup, targeting grocery shipments coming in from Trinidad. They caught multiple traffickers attempting to slide by with heavily underreported paperwork, including one importer who declared $7,000 in goods but was forced to pay over $39,000 in actual duties, plus a hefty $5,000 fine. Now, the Office of the Comptroller has officially launched a formal investigation to root out potential internal collusion. Will this port crackdown finally put an end to the systematic duty evasion, or will smugglers find a new way to beat the system? Moving on to regional news, the Civil Aviation Authority in Bahamas has completely suspended the operating certificate for Flamingo Air following a devastating crash on July 10th. A twin-engine Cessna 402 carrying 9 passengers and 1 pilot went down in dense brush near San Andres Airport, tragically claiming the lives of all 10 people on board. Among the victims lost in the fiery wreckage were beloved members of the popular Bahamian group, the Pond Band, and iconic local talent DJ Melvin, DJ Fresh Henfield. Aviation officials are diving deep into the investigation of the 1982 aircraft to find out exactly what went wrong during its final approach. Will this tragic crash force regional governments to implement much stricter safety audits on small island carriers? Moving on to international news, the entire global football community is buzzing because the massive FIFA World Cup finals is locked for this Sunday, July 19th. The giant New York, New Jersey stadium in East Rutherford is going to be rocking as Spain's hyper-athletic young squad tries to dethrone Lionel Messi and the reigning world champion Argentina. The math and sports analysts are leaning slightly towards Spain with a 45.1 probability of taking it in regular time, but you can never count out Messi's iconic tournament magic when everything is on the line. So who's taking home the legendary gold trophy this Sunday? Spain's young fire or Argentina's legacy? And finally, in entertainment news, Vince Vaughn lovers, hold on to your cups because one of our absolute biggest all-inclusive events is officially leaving the Carnival lineup. Promoter Janelle Hova Goodluck confirmed that the legendary brunch in Soca is stepping away from the Vinci Mass calendar to launch a massive tourism-focused Vinci Escape weekend set for November 2027. While the band has expanded globally to hotspots like Trinidad and Dubai, Hova made it clear that St. Vincent remains the heart of the movement. It's a bold high-stakes pivot to turn SVG into a premier destination weekend spot outside of the traditional Carnival season. Will Vinci Escape Weekend successfully pulling international crowds during the off-season? Or will we miss having our favorite brunch during Vinci Mass? That's it for today's edition of The Feed. Remember, stay sharp and focused as we keep you fed on The Feed.
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Clack, click, clack, standing on business. 12-inch nails, thumbing throw big digits. Yeah, yeah. I got one question, daddy, what a cash app. Like bundles in my Birkin, I don't do the cash.

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0: 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I'm going to be keeping your company right up until 4 o'clock.
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0: Go get the app. Simple switch over if you had the app. All you guys who already have the app, those of you who are listening online, if you already have the app, encourage others to go and download the app. Let them know how transformational it is. You know, it's like a beautiful technological crossover that you could not have imagined.
1: As far as I can see.
0: The trending station, remember, that's who we are, all right? We set the trends, everybody else follows.
2: I like pretty girls.
0: It's a beautiful afternoon. It's a beautiful Tuesday afternoon here in Vinci. I don't know about where you at. We have a little bit of the Saharan dust kind of hazing over the island a little bit, but the sun is out. The beauty is still phenomenal. It's still there. It's very apparent.
2: I love pretty girls.
0: Saying good afternoon to you guys in Camden Park. In and around Camden Park, you guys at the various business places like ECGC, Bottlers, all you guys around here. Good afternoon to you. Let me also say, those of you in the Grenadine Islands, those of you in the Caribbean Islands, all you bless up. I hope everybody's having a great day. Those of you in Grenada, places like St. Lucia, St. Kitts, Yemen. Good afternoon, everybody. Like I said, Jill on the inside. We have your weird and unbelievable facts coming up. That's where we normally drop them weird, mind-crashing facts that you never thought ever happened or can happen. Yeah, man. After that, we have your bubbling under coming up. That's at 1:45. And we head into the 2 o'clock hour. We have some beauties coming in from the Miss SVG teen pageant. That's coming up at 2. You don't want to miss that, huh? In the meantime, the sweetest pie, Megan Thee Stallion and Dua Lipa. I could use a slice of the sweetest pie at the moment. Yeah, man. Ah, you're going to take this one from the top. We don't chase, all right?

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What you gonna do? 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If I grab that, baby, what you gonna do? Oh, yeah. Look, whole lot of body of hottie, she shake it low. Whole lot of stripping and tipping, she make it dope. Whole lot of ones to count, she left at four. Whole lot of to

0: up, take him to the spot. 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To the police, I call the bitch, it's not the shots. This dropping it to the floor. We throwing one, she clean it up, do your chores. 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You can drive home, time for show.
1: Yeah, I did my big one. Yeah, my big one. Yeah, I did my big one. Last night I did my big one. Yeah, my big one. I did my big one. Yeah, my big one. Last night I did my big one.
2: Whole lot of talk, I was shining, I need to shut up. Whole lot of shit going on with my pull up. You could never do what we do, and wishing you could have. You see me, you start saluting soon as they stood up.
3: Yep.
2: Yeah, a lot of chicks around me, let's start it. Digging in the stomach so shorty couldn't take it and farted. I tried to poke it, still tried to totally disregard it, and then I spotted better. While zooming in on my target, I left the other shorty open, she leaking all on my carpet. What? Gotta beat the love to drive the whip till I tell her to park it. Make a flip and get the twerking quick when I corner the market with a stable full of bad

0: Yeah, I did my big one. Yeah, my big one. Yeah, I did my big one. Last night I did my big one. Yeah, my big one. I did my big one. Yeah, my big one. Last night I did my big one.
1: Whole lot of money, moment of clarity here. Whole lot of clarity, VVS my ear. Way I dress up, GQ man of the year. Will I be this same next year? Gotta push the whip, gas brake, then I scare. This getting on my mother. Nurse. Told that I'm single, but I still can be hers. Like Keek the Sneak, that's my word. Blowing like C4, need more strip. Sweet ones on the floor, cleaning like your chores. Raw to my core, move forward. I'm getting bored. Think they wavy, I'm a muff. 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Yeah. Always wanna pop up when a spot hot. If you see me in the club with a, you got no shot. And I don't even mean to brag, but I got a last night. Told a come through, then I forgot.
0: Yeah, I did my big one.
1: I did a big one.
0: Yeah, my big one. Yeah, I did my big one. Last night I did my big one. Yeah, my big one. I did my big one. Yeah, my big one. Last night I did my big one.
2: Ay, Mustard on the beat, Debo, any rap. He a free throw, man down, call her Amber Lambs. 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He walk around like Tizo. 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The industry can hate me. 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

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They tell me Chubb's the only one that get your hand-me-downs and party at the party playing with his nose now. And Baka got a weird case, why is he around? Certified lover boys, certified pedophiles. 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

0: Why you still pretending? 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
1: Whoa. One of the hardest diss tracks ever. Kendrick Lamar, Not Like Us. We got 18 minutes past one. Of course, you know we got to hit the commercial break right now. But before we go into that, let me just remind you guys of the LOL Comedy Concert that's coming up in October. People, you don't want to miss it. All right. And this is a production by Alpha Studios, and it's linked and supported by Boom 106.9, iKate, and iKTV. All right. This is not just about comedy. It's about art and culture right here in St. Vincent and the Grenadines. So mark it on your calendar, October 24th at the Russell's Auditorium, the LOL Comedy Concert. Laugh until you fall down. Pick back up yourself and laugh some more. All right, my people, bold new experience. Come on, $60 for early bird tickets, but they're limited. The general tickets are $18.
0: Like us,
1: and of course, there are tons of giveaways, man.
0: On a time, all of us will send chains. Homie, still double down, calling us some slaves.
1: Mark your calendar, October 24th, at the LOL Comedy Concert.
0: The settlers was using town folk to make them rich.
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0: for the matter,
1: 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All right, hey. 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
0: He a fan.
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1: 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In the palm of your hands, the next time that there is any little technical difficulty and the FM is off, you can quickly switch over just by pressing a button. All right? 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I tell all, you know, we are prepared. We set the trends. Hey, all right. Also, get some Straight Vibes rum. Listen, these days it's licks one thing after the other. Whether you drink to get a clear head, or you drink just to breeze off after work, or you just drink because you love it.
0: Compton, the industry can hate me. From Arlington, mama, how many
1: try Straight Vibes rum? All right,
0: options. I'm finna pass on this body. I'm John Stockton.
1: 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You can get up to three years repayment.
0: Sell block one.
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3: 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I feel like they will listen. Tell them, keep focus. 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

0: This is great encouragement right here. Keep on rising, get up, dust yourself off.
1: Keep on rising to the top.
0: Aaliyah said, try again.
1: Keep on rising to the top.
0: Right now, I'm going to break it down for you. We have your weird and unbelievable fact coming up. And of course, like I told y'all before, at 2 o'clock, we have some of the beauties from the Miss SVG Teen Pageant 2026 coming through.
1: Never give up.
0: So let me hit you with the weird and unbelievable fat man. And it's about one of those things that you don't ever.
1: Yes, you got to level up.
0: Ooh, I'm getting some goosebumps. Just talking about it. If you want to hear a man scream like a woman, let one of these land on him. Weird and unbelievable fact is about the cockroach.
1: Keep on rising to the top.
0: And if you haven't heard this one yet,
1: to the top.
0: Here's one that usually blows people's minds. A cockroach can live for weeks without its head. Weeks, not a day. Weeks, people. That's why they're so hard to kill.
1: Fight with everything you got.
0: It sounds like a gross horror movie myth, but it's 100% biological reality, all right? Here's why they don't instantly die when decapitated. Because, one, they don't bleed out. They have an open circulatory system with much lower blood pressure than humans. Now, when the head comes off, the neck joint, listen to this, right? The neck joint essentially seals itself off by clotting instantly. Real sci-fi horror thing, I'm telling you. They don't breathe through their mouths, so cockroaches breathe through their tiny valves all along their body segments called spiracles. Their brain has zero involvement in getting oxygen to their tissue, so they don't need that. Decentralized nervous system, their nerve tissues cluster, are distributed throughout each body segment. A headless roach can still stand, react to touch, and move around.
1: To guide me.
0: You wanna see me freak out? Like one of those. Touch me, crawl next to me, jump on me. Oh my gosh.
1: Me get down on one.
0: I've seen men, boys, act like women, young girls, push women in front of them just to get away from cockroaches, I'm telling you. But that's your weird and unbelievable fact, huh? Roaches can go weeks decapitated without a head. So, if you're going to kill it, do the job fully, totally smash the whole thing. We got 1:41 on the ticket. We're going to take a commercial break, man.
1: No, see, I wouldn't.
0: Remember the Miss Teen SVG pageant is happening on August 1st. You don't want to miss that at the LaVue Hotel, 7 p.m. Admission is just $40. And like I said, they're going to be in here talking to us around 2 o'clock. So keep it locked.

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0: Ross Mooney Long saying she's delusional for you. Not me, I ain't going in nothing delusional. 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
0: You're bubbling under, forgive me, you're bubbling under. Crash out if you haven't heard it yet. New.

0: This one is new, it's called Crash Out. Her name is Tinashe Kachingwe, and her first name actually means "We are with God" in the Shona language from Zimbabwe. So if you didn't know that little tidbit, now you do. Let me give you the lowdown on this song, right? Crash Out, she just dropped it mid-July. It's actually the lead energy pusher for her upcoming 8th studio album, people.
1: Worldwide.
0: She is going to be releasing this album on September the 28th. So all you Tinashe fans, look out for that. The vibe is, as you heard, it's very West Coast flavored, high energy R&B pop produced by Kuros, all right? It leads heavy into her confident, unapologetic, don't mess with me side. If you mess with it, let me know. Hit me up on the WhatsApp. Are you feeling this one? It's new to Tinashe from her 8th studio album, 534-5275. That's the WhatsApp number.
2: Don't talk to me.
0: We're going to head into a commercial break. 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I don't wanna be a good girl. I don't wanna be nice for being polite. Big up to you guys at Moonshine, doing your thing, prepping, cleaning. 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I've been so distracted. You can't miss it. 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

0: burning, but you... Let's Dua Lipa dance the night away. It is 2 o'clock on the dot. Let's transition over. The second hour inside District 106. Don't forget we have the some of the Miss SVGT and the pageant members coming through. Yes, indeed. Don't go anywhere.
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2: Jill.

0: All right, y'all, we got 7 minutes past the 2 o'clock hour. Welcome inside District 106. So those of you who are just tuning in, those of you on the live, good afternoon, good afternoon. I've been talking about this interview since I came through at 1 o'clock. So we have a few of the Miss SVG Teen 2026 pageants with us, and they are beautiful young ladies, and it is a pleasure. Somebody grab the mic? Yeah. And first and foremost, right, just take some time out to say good afternoon to our listeners. And then I would like you guys to introduce yourselves and the district in which you represent. Okay. Go ahead. Go ahead. You can start.
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2: Greetings, St. Vincent and the Grenadines. This is your contestant number 5, Janique Alexander.
0: Say, where are you representing as well?
2: Miss Queen's Drive.
3: Good afternoon, St. Vincent and the Grenadines. Tuning in is your contestant number 7, Kifara Monsegi, Miss Bayabu.
0: All right, Miss Bayabu. Just pronounce your last name for me one more time.
3: Monsegi.
0: Monsegi. I've never heard that before.
3: It's French and Greek.
0: Wow.
3: Yes,
0: and
3: it
0: you
3: is.
0: Have that exotic look as well. I was going to ask you if you're from Grenada, because you have
3: Trinidad.
0: You kind of have an exotic mix, an Asian something, yeah. You know, so very beautiful.
3: Thank you.
0: All right, ladies, this is a big deal. Miss Teen 2026. 2026 is an epic year for St. Vincent and the Grenadines, okay? I don't mean to put any pressure on you, but it's a real big deal. We just came out of the Great Escape, one of the biggest carnivals, that one of the most critical as well. It was very transformational, right? Now, that's a lot of pressure because you came off of the Miss SVG as well. So as Miss Teen, SVG Teens, guys, how do you feel? Are you excited to be a part of this? Because, I mean, it's kind of historical if you think about it. So we'll start with you and you can just pass on the mic. How do you feel about being a part of history?
3: Well, I am really excited and also kind of nervous. Uh-huh. But in all, it's a very wonderful experience so far and I can't wait for show night.
0: All right. So because there's one mic, hold the mic. Let me ask you as well. What made you enter the pageant?
3: I've had a passion for modeling and pageantry for a couple of years now, mm-hmm. since I was about 10 years old. And when I got the chance to enter Miss Teen, I just took it on immediately.
0: Okay.
3: Yeah.
0: And so you're doing it because you have passion for pageantry.
3: Yes.
0: All right. How has that helped shape you? I mean, you already seem so confident. What do you gain by this? Is just a love for it or you have a purpose that's driving?
3: Well, what I gain from pageantry is confidence, as you said, mm-hmm. and also poise.
0: Okay.
3: It helps me in my manner. Mm-hmm. Yeah. Okay. It shapes who I am.
0: Okay, what about in school? How does it help you in school, navigating school life, socializing, prepping you for, are you in secondary school?
3: I just graduated.
0: You just graduated?
3: Yes.
0: Which school?
3: Thomas Anders Secondary School.
0: All right.
3: Yeah.
0: All right. So you're heading into college.
3: Yes, I am.
0: All right. So how has pageantry, because this is not your first pageant, so how has pageantry kind of helped shape you to socialize?
3: Honestly, socializing is a very big thing for me. Mm-hmm. I love people. Uh-huh. I'm a very communicative person. Uh-huh. So pageantry has built my confidence and it has also shaped the way I speak. Mm-hmm. So when communicating, I tend to speak like I'm on stage.
0: Okay.
3: And people enjoy that.
0: All right. You seem to really have it down so far. You seem like a very social person.
3: Yes.
0: Yes. So let's pass the mic. Now, same question for you. Are you excited of being part of 2026 history?
2: Coming into the pageant, I was kind of nervous because I didn't know what to expect. I didn't know the girls. Well, mm-hmm. I thought I didn't know them. Mm-hmm. But
0: and this is Miss Queen Drive who's speaking.
2: It's been great so far. Uh-huh. Preparations are coming along very well. Mm-hmm. I'm ready.
0: All right. Now, you just graduated as well?
2: Yes, please, from the St. Vincent and the Grenadines Community College.
0: Okay, give us a little background. Give us a little background about yourself. Very short synopsis.
2: Okay, so I'm 18 years of age. I just graduated from the St. Vincent and the Grenadines Community College, and I have a love for the steel pan.
0: Ooh, you're in the arts, all right.
2: Yes.
0: Okay, yes. And you're entering this because...
2: I've always watched the Miss SVG show and I've always wanted to compete. Mm-hmm. So when I saw that, you know, they were holding auditions for Miss SVG Teen, I was like, why not?
0: Okay. You seem very bold and brave as well. So why are you nervous? Why are you nervous? Why? Are you nervous or you're just... anxious because they're very different? You have a level of anticipation because you want it to come, or you're nervous because whatever it is you have to do, you're not sure that, you know, which one is it?
2: Okay, I won't say nervous.
0: You'll go with anxious.
2: Yes,
0: that
2: please.
0: Means you're kind of anticipating the event that's coming up. And okay.
2: Yes, all please. Right.
0: Okay. So what do you think that you bring different than all the other than all your other pageant sisters?
2: My spirit.
0: Your spirit. You just have a different spirit.
2: Yes, please.
0: All right. Well, we will see, won't we? All right.
2: Yes, you will.
0: Pass the mic. All right. You get a do-over for your introduction.
1: Thank you.
0: You're welcome. Go ahead.
1: So, good afternoon, all listeners. I am your wonderful contestant number 3, Miss Arnoldsville, Kira Bailey.
0: Tell us a little about yourself, Kira.
1: Well, I am a 15-year-old student at the St. Joseph's Convent, Kingstown, and a proud member of the SVG Cadet Force.
0: Okay. Are you originally from St. Vincent?
1: I am originally from St. Vincent, the Grenadines. I just grew up in Canada.
0: Okay. I heard a little... something coming from you. All right. Like I said, that's it. Tell us a little bit about you.
1: I have played steel pan before, and I have a strong passion for psychology and modeling.
0: Okay. All right. Now, we have anxious and we have a little nervous, right? In the in our previous... your previous pageant sisters. What are you? Are you looking forward to this? I want to know why you entered this pageant as well, because a lot of times, it's not a lot of times, sometimes a lot of young ladies do this because of a scholarship, or this is basically a stepping stone for something else. So why did you enter?
1: I entered this pageant because... me, myself, I am terrified of show day. I wish it was a later date, but I have to step up to it. Me in general, I am a very shy person. And I said, maybe this chance, the pageant, could be a time for me to step up and be more communicative with mm-hmm. people who are like me or in the same age group, because I have less people to talk to.
0: You give off a vibe like you were within a group and they said, you know what, you should really try Miss SVG Teen. Like you were rehearsed a little bit and you're like, you know what, I'm just gonna do it. You give off that vibe.
1: That's that is kind of totally vibe. The vibe that happened.
0: I really got that vibe from you. But you know something, I think from what I've seen with the young ladies that I've interviewed, because I've done so many interviews over the years, this is always a stepping stone. And whether you win or you lose, there's always a reward in there for everybody, you know? So tell us, one, when is the pageant? and let our listeners know why they should come out, what you're going to bring to the pageant table.
1: Okay, listeners. So the pageant is on August 1st, 2026 at 7 p.m. at the La Vie Beach Hotel. Uh-huh. Tickets are already out and they're for $40.
0: Okay, tickets or admission?
1: Tickets and admission.
0: Okay, so even though you don't have a ticket, you can pay
1: $40.
0: Yes. Okay, all right. So tell them why they should come out and support.
1: Well, in my opinion, it's going to be a radiant performance because as I've spent time in the Miss SVG teams, these girls are amazing, spectacular, and we could never really expect what we're going to do next.
0: Okay, so I don't want to, you know, anyway, you need this. I'm not going to say I don't want to. You need that competitive spirit, right? Which one of the ladies do you have your eye on? Because they seem, you know what, let me keep my eye on her because she seems like some serious competition. Do you have any of that or you're just really comfortable? You're that confident that you got
1: I
0: this?
1: Mind everybody.
0: Oh, you okay.
1: I mind everybody on their stage performance when we're all on stage together. Mm-hmm. And I've studied and observed all of them and I have a competition, but I don't like calling names.
0: Okay, you don't have a call. You could just say, but anyway, okay, you can pass it to Ms. Queenstribe. All right, so tell our viewing and listening audience why they should come out.
2: Okay, so as you guys already know, the show is on August 4th at La Vue, 7 p.m. Tickets are on sale, $40. You can get them from any contestant.
0: Just a reminder, what are you bringing to the pageant table? Why should they spend $40 to come see you girls?
2: Okay,
0: you don't have to tell us exactly what you're doing for talent or whatever, right? Okay.
2: You guys should definitely come out because from what I've seen for the past months, these girls are very competitive. Mm-hmm. So it's going to be a tight competition, but you already know I got it on lock.
0: Okay. Clock it, clock it. That's what my daughter says all the time. I don't get it. All right. You know, what scares you the most in this pageant? Is it the talent? Is it the interview? Or you don't wanna say, or you just like really
2: nothing scares me at all. I'm just going with the flow right now.
0: Okay, how's training been?
2: Training has been great.
0: Okay. Nothing that has you really drained at the end of the day. Not that this one thing. You look like everybody here look like they're comfortable in heels because I know that's one of the things you guys have to do. Yeah. So everybody's good with heels?
2: Yes.
0: All right. So we have the girliest of girls here. All right. So thank you so much. You can pass it over the mic. All right. So you don't have to reiterate the time because we got the time on lock.
2: Yeah.
0: The date and everything. We know it's on the 1st of August at La Vue, 7 p.m. Tickets are $40, right?
2: Yeah.
0: Now, I want to know what should we expect from you?
3: From me? Contestant number 7 should expect energy, mm-hmm. poise, elegance, okay. everything along the lines. But of all, mm-hmm. you should expect to see me with the crown on that night.
0: Hey, girl! You got the confidence. Now, my question to you, what was the hardest part of the training? I mean, it's not August yet, but that's like a couple of weeks from now. So,
3: 2 weeks.
0: What was the most challenging part of the training for you?
3: Honestly, mm-hmm. nothing has really challenged me because I have been comfortable in heels. Mm-hmm. So walking in heels was never a challenge to me. And my talent and everything is something that I am comfortable with. So nothing has really challenged me so far.
0: Okay. Did you guys have to do any kind of fitness? No? Or that's just for the Miss SVG, the grown-ups?
3: Well... Honestly, I go to the gym. Mm-hmm. Yes, I exercise. All right. So
0: that is not to put pressure, right? I always want to remind young ladies, especially working out, staying healthy is not to conform to any kind of body type, but it's just to stay healthy.
3: Yes, it is.
0: All right. So whether you're slim, whether you're thick, whether you're in between, you know, working out, staying fit, mobile, just, you know, it helps with brain function. Or my friend here will tell you that. Is it not? You know? All right, guys. So do you want to mention your sponsors? You want to thank your sponsors once more? I'm not sure if that's a part of, no? All right. Ladies, is there anything else you'd like to say before we go? Did I miss anything? I don't think so. You guys are absolutely wonderful. So
2: thank
0: I'm definitely you. Looking forward to seeing you guys perform. I hope it is a phenomenal experience for you guys. You know, I hope this leads you, takes you one step closer to where you want to be. You know, what I would like to ask as well, real quick before we wrap up, right? Do I have enough time? Yes. So, like, what you're going into college as well?
1: I'm now going to Form 5.
0: You're now going to Form 5.
1: Yes, okay.
0: Where do you see yourself after this?
1: After the pageants.
0: Let's say you win.
1: When I win. Mm-hmm. I would see myself on the beach relaxing. But most importantly, I would see myself as a beacon for teens who are struggling with social anxiety, stage fright, or any of the above, that they can go and do what they want, because I'm also suffering from those things.
0: Wow. So this is you kind of challenging yourself. You know, you entering this pageant is you basically challenging yourself, kind of facing your fear and doing one of the things that you know, you think, because having social anxiety and going up on a stage is not easy. So I have to commend you on that. You know,
1: thank you.
0: You are so welcome.
1: My recent trainings have been out in the open and I just want to hide. I really just want to hide away because everybody's just watching. And then my trainer's like, remember, it's going to be like this on the 1st of August. So you don't worry.
0: Remember, always do what I do, right? And today is probably not my best day and how I look, right? But when I do it all up and I step out, I'm at my most confident. And when I notice people are watching me, I tell myself, it's because I look good. All right? Just tell yourself that. They're going to watch you because you look good. If they weren't watching you, then you should be concerned a little bit. Oh, God, nobody watching me. You know? So, I mean, why do you dress up? Think about it. We dress up not to please anybody, mind you, but we dress up because we want to look good, right? So if you didn't look good, then nobody really looked at you. So it's all a part of it. Just my son, I don't think he has social anxiety, but those are one of the things he and he's a little like you. You remind me of him. And he's very stay at home. He keeps to himself a lot, but he is very brilliant. And that's something he says, Mom, every time I go out, and he's very handsome and, you know, he dresses really nice. He said, why do people always stare at you? And I tell him the same, it's because you look good, you know? But anyway, it's nice to get that part of you as well. All right. So where were we? Guys, it's really nice talking to you guys. I wish we had more time. I know there would be more contestants tomorrow, but you know, it's always nice to get under the surface just so your audience could just get a feel of who you are. Sometimes ladies step out there and all they see is what you present on the surface level. It's always nice to remind them, you know, I'm a part of a community. I'm a person. You know, I'm just like you. I am relatable. So it's always good to get that side of the ladies. All right. Is there anything else you would like to say? Anyone else would like to say?
1: No. Also, I would like to mention that the voting poll is now open, so you can pick your contestant that you prefer.
0: Where do you go to vote?
1: So you go online to a website.
0: Do you have a website?
1: It's on the Miss SVG Teen social media page, and it's also shared out between all the other contestants' pages.
0: Okay, so if you want to vote, guys, you go to the Miss SVG Teen 2026 I think it's on Facebook. It's on Facebook. All right. Y'all know, you guys have skills. Everybody know how to get these things. And you go and you vote for your favorite contestant. So I hope by listening, you'd get an idea of, you know, who Miss Queen's Drive is. Miss, just remind me one more time.
1: Arnisville.
0: And Miss Bayabu. All right. You'll get a little insight into who they are. So that would help you vote. I got so distracted with Miss Arnisville. I honestly can't remember the last question. But is there something else you'd like to add? This is your stage. All right. So thank you guys so much. You're all beautiful, lovely spirits. I wish you all the best in the Miss SVG Teen 2026 pageant. Oh my gosh.
1: Thank you. God bless you.
0: Thank you so much. All right, ladies. Thank you for coming through. And just to let you guys know, just a reminder, tickets are available. Where can we get tickets, though? Okay, just reiterate.
3: You can contact any contestant of the Miss SVG Teen 2026.
0: And all this is on the Facebook page?
3: Yeah.
0: Okay. There are no ticket runners. It's just you guys? You know, Angelina, I just want y'all to know, all right? The Miss SVG herself is here, Miss Angelina. And... you want to take a mic and just come in? You know you always camera ready.
4: Yes. Tickets are with the girls and the committee members. And later on this week, we're going to put them in different locations. Uh-huh. So we
0: have that information.
4: Yeah, we will send the information to Boom as soon as we get it.
0: All right. Thank you so much.
4: Okay. Andy. Yes.
0: All right. Now, I have to say, Angie, you don't even know, girl. It is always a pleasure seeing and talking to you. We all know, you're not just a lotto lady, but we know you from pageants galore, all right? And you've always been so exquisite. We also know you from SVG, Invest SVG. So when I tell you, you always bring back memories. You really, every time.
4: It's good to know.
0: She's
4: because
0: a fashionista herself, you know, legendary as well. I think you've trained a lot of SVG contestants.
4: Yes,
0: well.
4: A lot of the Miss Teen went on to Miss SVG mm-hmm. and have won a couple times. Mm-hmm. Yeah,
0: we should definitely be talking to you as well. So I want to just warn you, prime yourself for an interviewer. All right, we have a my story that we normally do. And I think you're a great candidate for that because I know you have so much history within pageantry, Miss SVG.

0: everything on it. We're going to go take a commercial break. But just to remind you, it is 1st of August. It is a Sunday.
1: Saturday.
0: It's a Saturday. 1st of August, Saturday at the Le Vieux Hotel at 7 p.m. sharp. All right, so all you come early. Admission is $40. Tickets are also $40. Okay, we're going to head out for a commercial break and we will be right back.
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0: That was your Boom Super Hit for today. Coming back, I did it yesterday. It's definitely making the rounds. Ciara's Yes and Oh to her husband, basically. It was to celebrate their anniversary. I'm telling you, 10 years of marriage, definitely doing their thing. All right, guys, we're going to take a commercial break. We're inside District 106 right here on the trending station, Boom 106.9. 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They're located in the Kenmare's Mall upstairs. All right, so if you're trying to get an eye examination, check them out today. We're going to go to commercial and we'll be right back.
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1: Listen, taking you back with this one from Bruno Mars, 9 minutes past the 3 o'clock hour. Last lap inside District 106, but the vibes continue. Will you lie on a grenade? Would you throw yourself on a grenade? Would you catch a grenade for your other half? Would you step in front of a train? I would go through some pain. I would rather live for my man. I would rather live for my man than die for him. I'm telling you, I ain't gonna lie.
2: But you won't do the same.
1: I ain't gonna lie, people.
2: No, you won't do the same.
1: Would you die for your man? Would you die for your other half?
2: Do the same. Ooh, you never do.
1: Does your answer to that determine if you really and truly love your partner? Oh. Think about it. Let that seasoning. All right, people.

0: I don't know about you, but I think after you get to a certain age, it's just really weird calling your man your boyfriend. If you're not married, right? When you, if you got a man, it's just, I can't see it. Well, that's my boyfriend. Like, I'm too old for that. Like, that's my man. You know, that's my man. Because I can't find myself saying, that's my boyfriend. I'm sorry. Do you agree, yes or no? I know most men would say, if you know, that's my woman, you know? I can't say, I can't find myself at this grown age. I have a boyfriend now. Neil?
1: One more time.
0: Ride or die things right here. 3:22 in the afternoon. Shout out to the guys at Uprising Youth Steam Cleaning Services in Vermont. Good afternoon to you guys. Working hard. I know they ain't hardly working. The work they do is some break back kind of work, man. Shout out to all you guys who are working in air conditioning right now. All the big up all the chests. Be very grateful. Remember, some people in the hot sun. Some people walking on the fan.
1: Young me, cruising down the west side highway, doing what we like.
0: In general, I think everybody who's working should say, thank God I'm employed. You know, a lot of times we itch and we moan about what we don't have, what we're not getting, and not just grateful that we do have an income. There are other people who would cut off their left foot, you know, for what we have for a job right now. There are people who have been unemployed for a year, maybe years, and would be just so happy to have what we have at the moment. So let's be grateful. I'm not saying stay stagnant, you know, especially if you're not happy within your realm of work. But, you know, just stay grateful, man. We're heading out for a commercial break. We will be right back. Remember to grab yourself a Straight Vibes rum today. Also, from Monday to Thursday, we got our Straight Vibes right here on Boom 106.9. Let me just get that for you really quick. And like I said before, those of you who haven't tried Straight Vibes rum, all you need to try it. It's really nice. I've had it. It's a whole vibe. You definitely need to taste it to be in it. I don't know what to say. And it depends on your taste, right? So, Voice of the Streets, powered by Straight Vibes. That's happening on Monday to Thursday, right here on the trending station, 5:30 p.m.
1: She do anything necessary for him, and I do anything necessary for her. So don't let the
0: also the crew at Moonshine, all the bigger Paulie South. Remember, from Mondays to Fridays, a whole vibe in us. They got something for you for every day.
1: That's right. All I need in this life is sin. It's me and my girlfriend. Look for me.
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I got five more minutes. We got five more minutes left inside District 106. And of course, you know, this is my, I have to take two steps to the right now, not the left. All right. Because I got to step out of here, making way for the Boom Drive coming up at 4 o'clock. But I want to say blessed love to everybody who kept it locked. I know this morning initially the FM was off air and you would have missed a good bit of it. But you know how it is. Sometimes life happens, all right, people? But blessed love to one and all. Jill signing out until you hear from me once more. Tomorrow, God's willing, all right? In the meantime, keep it sugar sweet.

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1: The
0: 420 premium rum. 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

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I've been drinking 420, I mean, never had a woman problem since then. I don't know about someone, but I know about me. I know about me. I could tell about me. Someone squeeze about 3 more before we go pay some bills, all right?

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Like, me never see a need for speed. I never see a need for speed. Like a high speed chase, like from Chateau to like Georgetown kind of vibes. 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Yeah, so we can't let me go. We think so, yeah? That's how we never gonna hide you. Yeah. Somebody wanna drop police in the car? Don't incriminate yourself, brother. Do not incriminate yourself. You never run from police in the car. Then can't catch you. Huh? If you got quite a tank of gas, how does that go? And then I'll be the camp park. Oh well. Been there or not? Why? You boy a whole lamp and them a level 100 in my 600 at time, eh? For round about. When it's in my pedal to feel bad, it just turned back. Cause a bang bang. Hey! Yeah, no, don't mind us. That was when we were young and wild. Right now we are gentlemen of gods. Boy, yeah, they're my last that running. I'll take my shot. Hey, listen. Don't incriminate yourself, Martin. Hey, we're inside your phone. That was your 420 blaze. I'll be jumping inside. More vibes. You got plenty more to come. Don't forget that focus point inside Ken Mars Mall. Check them out for all your IKEA needs. All right? And we're going LOL concert, comedy concert. We're definitely going that. We carry two girls, man. Take one, two girls. It's okay. All right? We can pay some bills and come back. When you come back, we got more vibes. All right? Let me go. Yeah.

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Touch it, on the power, touch it, touch it, on it, touch it, on the power, touch it, touch it, on it, touch it, on the power, touch it, touch it, on it, touch it, on the power, touch it, touch it, on it, touch it, on the power, touch it, touch it, on it, touch it, on the power, touch it, touch it, on it, touch it, on the power, touch it, touch it, on it, touch it, on the power, touch it, touch it, on it, touch it, on the power, touch it, touch it, on it, touch it, on the power, touch it, touch it, on it, touch it, on the power, touch it, touch it, on it, touch it, on the power, touch it, touch it, on it, touch it, on the power, touch it, touch it, on it, touch it, on the power, touch it, touch it, on it, touch it, on the power, touch it, touch it, on it, touch it, on the power, touch it, touch it, on it, touch it, on the power, touch it, touch it, on it, touch it, on the power, touch it, touch it, on it, touch it, on the power, touch it, touch it, on it, touch it, on the power, touch it, touch it,

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Yeah. 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So, big ups, Puncher, for blessing us with his presence today. Liva, aka Sandals DJ. All right, we got some bills to pay. 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When you come back, we got more vibes. 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Let us go.

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1: Contents make a girl let mad, you know.
2: Yeah. 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Girl, I broke out, tell them, send me why, them. When you to open money start spend, I want to make every girl in a

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0: 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And who will leave Le View Hotel wearing the coveted
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And you give it to a boy?

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Vinci, on Saturday, August 1st, all eyes will be on eight remarkable young ladies. 2026 takes over the

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0: I'm pushing P.
1: Push P.
0: I'm pushing P.
1: Yeah. Push P.
0: I'm pushing P.
1: Push P.
0: I'm pushing P.
1: Yeah.
0: I pop a P. I'm paranoid. I can't sleep with pockets deep. Got rest on me. Why they watching me? I'm pushing P. I'm pushing P.

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